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2: The top stories this hour. Jeffrey Archer has died suddenly at the age of 86 after a career spanning politics and publishing. The former Conservative MP went on to sell more than 300 million books worldwide. Kemi Badenoch says his death is a huge shock, while Giles Brandreth remembers a great storyteller to the last. Political commentator Adam Bolton says Archer was one of the most colourful figures in British public life.
3: Love him or hate him, it's undoubtedly the case that Jeffrey Archer added to the gaiety of the nation, you know, incredible career, starting out as a politician, never really quite certain about the public details of his autobiography, where he came from.
2: Donald Trump says a security threat was behind the decision to withdraw US bombers from RAF Fairford. The US president claims he knows who was responsible but hasn't given further details. The Gloucestershire base was at the centre of a suspected terror plot last month. Defence expert Ed Arnold says he expects the bombers will eventually return.
4: Bombers at Fairford and also, you know, US military equipment based in the UK, I don't think that will change long term due to what has happened. It's this caution on the US side. It's trying to get those bombers just out of direct harm's way. You know, these are very, very expensive pieces of equipment.
2: The Conservatives are promising a British version of Israel's Iron Dome if they win the next election. The party says up to £10 billion would be spent on the missile and drone defence system. Students in France are calling for a national day of protest today over what they say is chronic underfunding of education. Demonstrations have been spreading across the country. Labour support has risen to its highest level since January 2025, according to the latest YouGov poll for Sky News and The Times. The party's up 3 points to 27%, 5 points ahead of Reform, with the Conservatives on 20%. And Northern Ireland remain unbeaten in the Nations League, but they were held to a goalless draw by Georgia at Windsor Park. From Sky News, I'm Daisy Steele.
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15: And now, the weather.
16: Outside, gloomy skies, a persistent drizzle, and a chilly wind blowing from the west, north, east, and south.
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5: The top stories this hour. Geoffrey Archer has died at the age of 86 after a career which spanned both best-selling novels and Westminster. The former Conservative MP sold more than 300 million books, but his political life was repeatedly overshadowed by controversy. He was jailed for 4 years in 2001 for perjury and perverting the course of justice. Our chief political correspondent John Craig says his career had its fair share of scandals.
6: The ebullient, charismatic, larger-than-life Geoffrey Archer. Some will say he was a rogue, given all the scandals and scrapes he got into during his life. As I say, served in prison for perjury.
5: The Tories are promising a new multi-billion pound Iron Dome defence system if they win the next general election. The Shadow Defence Secretary will say at the party conference later the £10 billion project would protect the UK from missile and drone attacks. Donald Trump says a security threat was behind the decision to withdraw US bombers from RAF Fairford. The US president claims he knows who was responsible but hasn't given further details. The Children's Burns Trust says it's seen a 260% rise in burn injuries linked to cheap, squishy toys. Trading Standards has seized thousands of unsafe products after they were found to contain harmful chemicals. Sue Bozeman from the Children's Burns Trust says the injuries can be extremely serious.
7: They tend to be a combination of heat, if it's been heated in the microwave, and chemical from the substance that leaks out of them. And it's often onto hands because they're holding them, and then faces because they're looking at them. So the burn injuries tend to be quite deep, and they can unfortunately lead to lifelong scarring.
5: Northern Ireland remain unbeaten in the Nations League after they were held to a goalless draw by Georgia at Windsor Park. They're still top of their group. And a suit worn by Daniel Craig as James Bond in Skyfall is expected to fetch up to £40,000 at auction. The Tom Ford outfit was worn during the film's opening chase sequence in Istanbul. From Sky News, I'm Imani Rana.
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0: Brad, Chaz and Andrew, waking up the Forth Valley. Today's gonna be great,
1: gonna be great, gonna be a good day. And we're here, slightly later. It was a long song, that.
2: It was, but it was a good one.
1: Yes.
2: So, you know, we'll forgive the cardigans, won't we?
1: 6:32, Tuesday the 6th of October. Welcome to It's a Brand New Day. You're on with Brad, Shaz and Andrew. We're going to get some Ariana Grande on in a second. And this just now from Katy Perry. Tuesday morning is here. It's the second day after the first. So it's a little bit harder.
2: Yeah, but it's fine. We've got each other and Andrew.
1: Right. So,
2: and everybody else across the Forth Valley will G each other up.
1: Yeah.
2: Yeah.
1: Okay, we'll try.
2: I like my optimism.
1: I like your optimism.
3: You're not
1: I'm
3: convinced.
1: Not convinced. It's gonna be great,
0: gonna be great, gonna be a good day. Wake up with Brad, Shaz and Andrew.
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0: Katy Perry and Wide Awake on Central FM. Something that I am not right now.
1: Wide Awake?
0: Yes.
1: Well, you're here in body, and that's, you know, that's commendable in itself. We'll right, soon okay. have you. You know, doing a little jig in the studio.
0: We will see. I don't think that's going to happen quite like that. But listen, I love your optimism. Today, it is National Taco Day.
1: Taco. Oh, do you know, I don't think I've had a taco.
0: Right, so there's two methods of tacos. So, yeah, you get the hard shell ones, which, right. by the way, are absolute nightmares to eat.
1: Yeah.
0: Or you get soft shell tacos, which is what I much prefer.
1: You mean like...
0: Ironically, or yeah. not ironically, it's actually what I'm having for my dinner tonight. I didn't even know it was National Taco Day.
1: That's amazing. That's like...
0: That's one of the dishes that came up with ChatGPT, by the way.
1: Is it?
0: Yeah. Why don't you do tacos? I'll do tacos, no problem. Thank you.
1: I wonder if they knew that it was National Taco Day.
0: Maybe
1: today.
0: They did, yeah.
1: That's spooky.
0: But it's also, on the other hand, National Noodle Day, and I'm not having any noodles, so...
1: See, if it was a toss-up between a taco and a noodle,
0: yeah.
1: I'd go noodle.
0: I would usually go noodle, but I quite like a taco, so...
1: Well, I'm pleased for you.
0: Yeah.
1: Yeah. Talk about your tea at, like, 20
0: I know, exactly. Sorry if you're hungry this morning. And it's also National Badger Day today as well.
1: Oh, I like that one.
0: Like a badger?
1: Yeah. I'm trying to think if I've ever seen one. I was at a thing, a school thing last week, and it was to do with art, kids drawing art. And somebody had drawn this amazing picture of a badger.
0: Right, okay.
1: I just thought I'd share that with you.
0: Well, that's good. I've never seen a badger alive.
1: No, I haven't.
0: No,
1: either.
0: It's always at the side of the road, which is a shame.
1: Why did you say that? That's really awful. They're protected animals.
0: Well, stop hitting them with your car then.
1: I haven't. I don't like what you're saying.
0: All I'm saying is it wasn't me.
1: It wouldn't be either. Jennifer's

0: Ariana Grande, Petal, across the Forth Valley on Tuesday morning. It's 6:42 and it's time to do this.
1: Ooh, the hard one. Right. Employees are less likely to make mistakes if this is available to them at work.
0: Right, okay. Is it ChatGPT?
1: No. No, that's awful. I do feel we're relying too much on this stuff already, but that's not the answer, no.
0: Well, what is the answer?
1: I'm not telling you the answer yet.
0: I'm just trying to get a fast one in there. Right, if you reckon you know what the answer is this morning, 0330-838-1031, that is our WhatsApp number. You can get us on that any time, or you can give us a call on that, actually, as well. We'll ring through the studio. Or you can get us via the Central FM app. If you reckon you know what employees are less likely to make mistakes if this item was available to them.
1: Yeah.
0: Right, okay. And we will get to your answers and the answer after some mystique and the latest on Forth Valley's Road soon.
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3: Morning, not a lot to report on the Forth Valley's roads this morning. Traffic lights so far on all the major routes, including the M9 and the M80. Certainly through Stirling this morning, not much to report on the major routes here. You checked in with the police as well. Falkirk and Alloa, not a lot to report at the moment as well. The Snap Brae is closed for sewer works this morning, though, as you head through Falkirk. Keep that in mind. Closed from Grangemouth Road to Provost Road. That could cause some delays. There's a local diversion in place. That's it for now. There's more in 40 minutes.
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0: Weekend Scandalous, 9 minutes to seven. This is Central FM on Tuesday morning with Brad, Chaz and Andrew. We've got Cat's Eye in a sec and looking to the hard one just now.
1: All right, the question this morning. Employees are less likely to make mistakes if this is available to them at work.
0: Mm-hmm. Gordon's been in straight away this morning. He says, is it free coffee?
1: That would be amazing, wouldn't it? Mm-hmm. Well, most people, I would imagine, are lucky enough. But it's not free coffee.
0: Flexible working, says Nadia in Stirling.
1: Again, that would be very nice, but no. Does that mean we could we could start at 3 p.m?
0: That would be good, know, wouldn't it? Snacks, says Amy in Larbert.
1: Amy, not snacks, but again, that would spur you along nicely. Wouldn't it?
0: Yeah, Callum and Grange, someone they can ask for help.
1: Yes, please, but no, that's not the answer.
0: Robert reckons, is it a calculator?
1: No, it's not a calculator, Robert.
0: Right, okay.
1: Nice try. Depends what you're doing, isn't it?
0: It does, yeah, it does. And I reckon Declan in Bowness has it correct this morning.
1: Declan in Bowness, what are you saying to me, fella?
0: He's saying, is it music?
1: Oh, it's music.
0: To
1: well
0: my ears.
1: Done. Isn't that a lovely thing, Declan?
0: No, there you go.
1: How pleased are you this morning?
0: So what to do is, if your work doesn't have any Radio 1, get them in this morning, tell them they need to get Central FM on because it'll make you work better.
1: Yeah, that's like a true fact. We've just given you the proof right there.
0: The proof is literally in the pudding. You couldn't get any more scientific.
1: Exactly.
0: There we go. That's it. I rest my case.

0: Animal on Central FM, 5 minutes to 7 across the Forth Valley. You're with Brad, Shaz and Andrew, and thank you very much for having us on this morning. Kelly Clarkson and Shakira and Burna Boy on the way, and the news latest. And I need to chat about what happened to me last night. I was left to fend on my own.
1: Oh dear.
0: And it was an oh dear. for two reasons, and I'll tell you after 7 why.
1: Oh, I can't wait.
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0: at 7 o'clock with the latest across the Forth Valley. Here's Andrew Baxter.
16: The Scottish Government is being urged to hold a national conversation on the need for hyperscale data centres. Thousands of people have raised objections to a planned site near Forth Valley Royal Hospital. More than a dozen groups have written an open letter, including Stop Climate Chaos Scotland. Fraser Sutherland is from the group.
17: Nobody's actually stopped and asked whether Scotland needs these facilities, who is going to benefit from these, or who pays, importantly, for the grid upgrades that will be needed.
16: A report says lessons have been learned after the closure of Cornton Road in Stirling earlier this year. The key routes were shut for more than 10 weeks due to emergency repairs on a sewer. A report to Stirling Council says there needs to be dedicated communications for any future incidents. There are calls for the £2 bus cap to be rolled out across the Forth Valley. The limit is now in place in the Highlands and Islands as well as Strathclyde. However, there is no timescale for it to be introduced in Stirling, Falkirk and Clackmannanshire. Mid-Scotland and Fife Green MSP Mark Ruskell says it's unfair.
18: You have a ridiculous situation where people in the west of Scotland can now enjoy the benefits of that bus cap, whereas people in the east cannot.
16: And Scotland are back in Nations League action this evening. Sebastian Pocognoli's side take on Slovenia at Hampden Park. They beat North Macedonia 2-0 on Saturday.
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16: Dry and bright today across the Forth Valley with the odd sunny spell and highs of 15 degrees Celsius. That's the latest. I'm Andrew Baxter.
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2: 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Waking up the Forth Valley.
0: So here we are, 2 minutes past seven on your Tuesday morning. It is the 6th of October. It's still quite a mild one out there.
1: Yeah, but, well, I looked at the weather, they said it's going to be cooler. Than it has been, it's still
0: fairly mild for October.
1: I see you've got sleeves today, Andrew.
0: I had sleeves yesterday as well. I had a jumper because I'm trying to actually dress for what the time of the year should be, not
1: what it is.
0: What it is, yeah. I get outside and like, oh, I'm absolutely boiling.
1: Andrew's tough.
16: Dress for the weather you want, not the weather you get.
1: That's a great idea.
0: I wondered why you were walking around in your shorts and t-shirt.
1: I've got layers on. I like to layer up.
0: Yeah, you're in your snow boots tomorrow.
1: I can't wait. I cannot wait. That's been a whole year, nothing. Brand new snow boots. Not even out of the wrapper yet.
0: I don't think you're going to get to use them this year either.
1: You don't know that. It's too early to say. I think that's very dismissive of you.
0: Is it?
1: Bring on the snow, I say.
0: Oh, my goodness. There'll be people listening just now going, stick a sock in it. I didn't want some snow.
1: Some people will, though. Just think of making a snow angel. And sitting in your house all cosy. Everything, like, even the most minging place in the world looks amazing under snow.
0: You just like sticking your face in grass, no matter whether it's wet, dry, or just covered in snow, eh? My goodness. Right. Shakira and Burna Boy on the way. Yeah, quite. And Kelly Clarkson just now. Good morning.
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0: Shakira, Burna Boy and Die Die on Central FM, 10 past 7. It's Tuesday morning across the Forth Valley. Kelly Clarkson on Stronger before that. So, last night, okay?
1: Yeah.
0: I was fending for myself for my dinner.
1: Okay. Is this an unusual thing?
0: Well, you know, we usually have dinner together.
1: Oh,
0: but
1: nice. Okay.
0: Emma was away. And there was something in the freezer. Now, on Sunday night, we were doing the shopping. And Emma was like, I will take that out of the freezer for you. I was like, that's perfect. And I just make it myself. It's
1: lovely.
0: No problem. It was leftover curry. So I get to last night. Open the fridge. Oh. Where's... Is it behind? No. Oh, no, there's nothing that's been in the fridge to be defrosted. So do you know what I ended up with for my dinner?
1: What?
0: Four slices of toast.
1: And how did that... Did that sustain you through the
0: night? No, it didn't. I have been up all night hungry.
1: Have you?
0: Yeah.
1: Did you have a midnight feast?
0: No, I decided against it.
1: Right, okay. That's a catastrophe. I do feel like, see, now you're married.
0: Yeah.
1: I do feel, now she's like got you. She's got a man now. She doesn't have to... try the same
0: standards
1: way.
0: Are slipping, that's all I'm saying, and I'm not happy. I'm actually quite disappointed. Yeah.
1: Why couldn't you have taken it out of the freezer?
0: Well, because she said she would, otherwise
1: right.
0: I would have.
1: I see.
0: But I mean, I will give myself, I assumed that it had been done. I probably shouldn't have assumed, but nevertheless.
1: You trust, that's the bond you've made at that
0: exactly,
1: altar,
0: you know,
1: that you trust your good lady. Could you not have slapped a bit of cheese on it and made it a bit more exciting?
0: Do you know, it's a month and 2 days and there we are, we're slipping already.
1: I know, I do feel, you know, words have to be had.
0: I think we do, I'm actually disappointed. I'm starting to lose confidence. I'm joking.
1: Oh, are you? Are you though?
0: Shh. Right, text us on the way in a second, and Sienna Spyro just now at Central FM.

0: Texas on Central FM with Summer Sun in Senna Spiral, Great Expectation. Before that, you're on Across the Forth Valley with Brad, Shaz and Andrew. We're at the difficult Tuesday part of the week.
1: Yeah, and we'll probably be saying Wednesday's quite tricky as well.
0: No, I'm quite all right with the Wednesday. Oh, yeah. Yeah, because you're getting over that hump and

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10: Not a lot to report this morning. Still on the roads, you'll be pleased to hear. M9 and M80 is still running well with no troubles heading through Stirling itself on Kers Road or between the Craigs and the Customs roundabout. In Falkirk, around the one-way system, again, no queues to report so far. Keep in mind that Snabbray is still closed as sewer works continue between Grangemouth Road and the Provost Road there. There is a diversion in place, and both the Kincardine and Clackmannanshire bridges are running well. That's your latest. There's more in 20 minutes.
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0: Olivia Dean, there's Write Me In, and Take That With Pray before that. I'll show you Eurythmics on the way in the next few. Morning Court as well. Right now it is 7:31. With all the latest news and sport headlines, here's Andrew Baxter.
1: The Scottish Government's being urged to hold a national conversation on the need for hyperscale data centres. Thousands of people have raised objections to a planned site near Forth Valley Royal Hospital. A report says lessons have been learned after the closure of Cornton Road in Stirling earlier this year. The key route was shut for more than 10 weeks due to emergency repairs on a sewer. And there are calls for the £2 bus cap to be rolled out across the Forth Valley. The limit is now in place in the Highlands and Islands as well as Strathclyde.
2: And your weather, a rather cloudy start, but sunny spells soon developing. Most places will be dry with only a few showers possible and feeling cooler than of late with a maximum temperature of 15 degrees.
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1: Scotland play their final game of this international break later. Sebastian Pogognoli's side face Slovenia at Hampden Park. The manager is hoping to finish strong.
4: If you draw away, you have to deliver something at home. That's the best way to be ambitious. So we know that it's an important game for the ranking, but it's also an important game for me in terms of style of play and to show we want to be ambitious, we want to fight for the high place possible.
1: England captain Harry Kane will equal Peter Shilton's all-time appearance record later. He'll win his 125th cap against the Czech Republic at Wembley tonight. Lionel Messi will bring the curtain down on his Argentina career in the early hours of tomorrow when they face Benin in Buenos Aires. Messi captained Argentina to World Cup glory in 2022. And that's your latest Central FM Sports.
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5: Please rise, court is now in session.
0: Right then, this morning, the Morning Court. Is it rude to ask someone how much they've paid for something? So they charge. Someone shows you something they've bought. New car, new house, handbag, TV, holiday, whatever it could be. And you immediately ask, how much was it? Is that completely normal curiosity or just incredibly nosy?
2: Okay, I'm going on the side of the prosecution this morning.
0: Okay, go for it.
2: You don't need to know at all.
0: Uh-huh.
2: If they wanted you to know how much it cost, they would have actually told you. It's quite rude. It's quite a private thing to ask.
0: Mm-hmm.
2: Especially if it's expensive, that's quite awkward.
0: Yeah.
2: It's embarrassing for the person with whatever they've spent. And quite a lot of people do not want to discuss money on any level.
0: Fair point, yeah.
2: So if you ask how much, then it's a bit much to ask how much.
0: No, that's fine. That's absolutely fine. Listen, I am just going for the defence here, not necessarily my views. However, I will be the impartial one. Does that not?
2: No, it doesn't. No, doesn't. You just said your views, but you're just putting forward your defence anyway. You can't do it. See, if you're an actual lawyer,
0: I'd be terrible.
2: That wouldn't work.
0: Like, just sentence them. Right. Defence here. Why is money such a taboo? If someone buys something and I like it, I want to know if I could afford one as well. You know, friends should be able to talk about money. It could actually maybe help someone know what things cost and whether they could, you know, buy something like it or similar. If someone doesn't want to say, they can just say, well, I'm not telling you how much it is, or go find out yourself or something like
2: it's
0: that.
2: It's embarrassing. Sorry. I'm jumping in.
0: Cross
1: objection.
0: Sustained. Hang on a minute. Hang on a minute. I'll have order in my courtroom. Order.
2: Well, right. I'm just saying, that's all. I couldn't be a lawyer either, obviously.
0: Obviously, no, you couldn't keep your mouth shut when the other side's trying to argue their case.
2: But I just think, it's rude. I think I've got a fair point. Most of these things
0: Excuse
2: are rude.
0: Excuse me, the defence has not retired its argument.
2: The court is about rudeness. Anyway, sorry.
0: Blimmin' heck.
2: Are you gonna
0: any more outbursts and you will be held in contempt of this courtroom. I'm just trying to get all the court terms in here. Andrew, I'm not doing that well.
1: No, Mr. Speaker.
2: Is that not in Parliament?
1: That's the joke, Shaz.
0: Oh, my goodness. Right. Rude or not rude, that's what we need. Guilty or not guilty this morning on the WhatsApp. And
2: we need
0: to educate Shaz, I think, on how the courts operate.
2: Speaking my mind.
0: Yeah, that's kind of not what you're supposed to do in a courtroom, I'm afraid.

0: These and Usher with Scream. Before that, you're on with Brad Shaz and Andrew. 7:43 for Tuesday morning, and let's get back.
1: Please rise. Court is now in session.
0: Right, so Shaz, just don't speak unless you're spoken to, okay? Just in case you end up getting.
2: You know that's very hard
0: trouble.
2: For me to do.
0: I know.
2: Anyway, it's going against nature, Brad.
0: Yes, court is back in session. So, the jury has returned their verdict.
2: Okay. Claire's been in touch.
0: Mm-hmm.
2: She says it's not rude.
0: Okay.
2: If I like something someone has bought, I want to know what it costs. Because I might want to buy it myself.
0: Okay, yeah. Graham's the same. Why is money such a taboo? If we're friends, surely we can ask. They can always tell me if they don't want to say.
2: Okay. Lauren says, absolutely rude.
0: Okay.
2: You can say you like it without immediately asking what they paid for it.
0: Okay, yep, fair point, yep. Darren, again, if someone tells you how much it costs, great, but asking puts them in an awkward position if they don't want to discuss money.
2: Okay, well, it does. Mm-hmm. I agree with that wholeheartedly.
0: Right, okay.
2: But Megan said I'd rather ask than guess.
0: Which is true, yeah.
2: Yeah, I think that's...
0: But then you could always Google it.
2: Yeah, that's better. Mm-hmm. Just go behind their back and Google the
0: So
2: cost.
0: I think we have a verdict this morning.
2: Oh, no.
0: And that it is guilty to ask how much someone paid. That is the final ruling this morning. Court is adjourned.
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18: Morning, not a lot to report still across the Forth Valley this morning. Pick it up if you're on the M80 roundabout Junction 60 at Castle Kerry, but no major delays so far. M9 still running well into and out of Stirling, certainly no troubles on the 84 out past Blair Drummond. And again in Falkirk, Oriston Bypass and the one-way system, all trouble-free so far. Along Grangemouth Road as well, not much to report this morning. And A907 traffic towards Manor Paris, problem-free as you head through Alloa. That's your latest, of course. There's more in 40 minutes.
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0: Right on Central FM, where is my husband? 5 minutes to eight, Tuesday morning across the Forth Valley. Rihanna and Bruno Mars on the way in the next few minutes. Got a new script as well to sort out. And we were chatting yesterday about how Gen A have their own language.
1: Yeah, they do.
0: Well, Gen Z and A, they're kind of mixing-ish. You know, they're similar age.
1: And
0: I need to talk about these dating trends and stuff that are going on with all these kind of new gen, shall we call them.
1: I cannot
0: No, that's
1: keep
0: what
1: up.
0: We need to discuss about, because there's some wild
1: important.
0: Things going on here.
1: Oh dear. Is it radio friendly?
0: Yes. Ish. Maybe
1: oh,
0: to the line.
1: Oh my goodness.
0: We'll find out after it.
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10: And now, the weather.
11: Outside, gloomy skies, a persistent drizzle, and a chilly wind blowing from the west, north, east and south.
12: But inside, temperatures of toasty warm with a high chance of plush rugs, soft lighting and snuggly throws. 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
0: I just have to eat. With the latest news, here's Andrew Baxter.
13: Scottish government's ministers are being urged to hold a national conversation on hyperscale data centres. A decision on the proposals for a major centre near Larbert is expected soon. Thousands of people have raised objections. Fraser Sutherland is from Stop Climate Chaos Scotland.
14: This site was looked at for a data centre over a decade ago and dropped because of concerns about the power supply. So this new plan actually needs 10 times the power that previous study considered, you know, out of reach.
13: A report is calling for dedicated communications for any major incidents in Stirling. It's after residents in Cornton Road faced 10 weeks of disruption earlier this year. The routes were shut due to emergency repairs by Scottish Water on a sewer. A Stirling Council report says lessons have been learned. A £2 bus cap would help families across the Forth Valley with their bills. That's the message from a local MSP. It's now in place across Strathclyde, but there's no timescale for the limit to be rolled out to Stirling, Falkirk and Clackmannanshire. Mid-Scotland and Fife Green MSP Mark Ruskell says it's a lifeline.
15: For people who are working, reducing the cost of the bus to £2 makes a huge difference. It sits alongside the concessionary fares for under 22s and over 60s.
13: And Scotland play their final game of this international break later. Sebastian Pogognoli's side face Slovenia at Hampden Park. Falkirk goalkeeper Scott Bain is in the squad.
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13: Dry and bright today across the Forth Valley with the odd sunny spell and highs of 15 degrees Celsius. That's the latest. I'm Andrew Baxter.
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2: Brad, Shaz and Andrew. Waking up the Forth Valley.
0: Gonna be a good day. Good morning to you. Tuesday, just after 8 o'clock. Welcome to the dreaded second day.
1: Yeah. But it's so far, it's been, you know, baby steps and all that. I don't want to speak too soon, but it's feeling not too bad.
0: Do you reckon?
1: I do, yeah.
0: Okay.
1: How about you, boys?
0: I had a broken sleep last night, so I'm feeling a little bit meh, to be 100% honest.
1: Andrew?
13: Fine. Tuesdays are all right, aren't they?
1: Yeah. I like your optimism there.
0: Tuesday, I'll like get through it.
1: Yeah.
0: Done it. Been there. Got the T-shirt. Back at it again.
1: A man of experience in
0: that's
1: our midst.
0: That's it, exactly. Listen, want to chat about Gen Z and just everything that they're causing havoc with this time dating. There's about 85,000 different dating trends that now exist.
1: Honestly?
0: Apparently so.
1: Oh, I'd rather stay single.
0: Let's just say I'm glad I'm not trying to explore that world anymore.
1: Oh, you're all smug married, aren't you?
0: Allegedly, yeah. No, definitely am. Yeah, so we'll chat about that after some Bruno Mars and this from Rihanna. Good morning.
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0: Bruno Mars and I Just Might and Rihanna before that with Umbrella. Hopefully we ain't going to need one of those today though.
1: Well, I don't mind a bit of rain. It's good for the grass, isn't it?
0: Not that you would know. About grass.
1: Not that you would know.
0: Enough. Right, new script on in a second. Right, not only do they have their own language, but apparently now they've got their own dating trends. Now, I think we've touched on this a little bit in the past, but I want to chat a wee bit more. Gen Z, right? We've established that young people have basically invented their own language yesterday. We were chatting about Gen Alpha and some of the terms that they come with. Gen Z, I believe, use some of it as well. They're trying to remain cool.
1: Young and hip.
0: Yeah. But there's basically new dating trends, and there's a breakdown of some of the terms that have been used to describe these dating trends.
1: Okay.
0: And honestly, some things sound like you would report them to the police.
1: Oh no.
0: There's something called Shrekking. Have you any idea what you'd be doing to someone if you were Shrekking them?
1: Gen Z, this is not for my Gen whatever I am ears. They're very delicate. Is it something to do with mud?
0: No. Apparently means you're dating someone you consider less attractive because they think they'll be grateful to be with
1: That's
0: you.
1: That's shocking.
0: It's by that is terrible behaviour, by the way. Terrible.
1: That's horrible to even have a category like that to actually.
0: This is Gen Z,
1: that.
0: By the way. They are
1: they
0: ruthless.
1: Shallow and ruthless.
0: Yeah, it is. And then there's clear coding. Any idea what you reckon clear coding is?
1: No, I haven't the foggiest.
0: When you apparently arrive at a date with a checklist of exactly what you're looking for.
1: Get away.
0: I mean,
1: that's
0: you can't say
1: awful.
0: They don't know what they want, eh?
1: But that's not how you meet people. It's a feeling, isn't it? It's a zing.
0: Well, that's it. Forget butterflies, chemistry and falling in love. Yeah. Apparently, we're doing everything with quality control these days.
1: Absolutely. They deserve all they get.
0: I know.
1: That's how they go about their dating life.
0: It is.
1: That's awful.
0: So, I want to ask this morning, what is the most ridiculous thing someone has ever done on a date?
1: Oh.
0: What is you've been on a date with someone and the weirdest thing or the most ridiculous thing that they have done. Our WhatsApp, as always, 0330-838-1031. We would love you to get involved with this morning and we'll get some Hosier on. And this new from the script is called Scars Align.

0: Hosier and Too Sweet on Central FM. You're waking up across the Forth Valley with Brad, Chaz and Andra. 8:20 on Tuesday morning. We are chatting about the most ridiculous thing someone has ever done on a date to you. Holly's been in touch. She says a guy that she was on a date brought his mum's car with them once and kept pleading throughout the full date that it was his car when it wasn't.
1: How did she? I wonder how she knew it wasn't his car.
0: Well, they obviously went on a couple of more dates and found out.
1: Oh, no. Well, he's trying to impress. That's a wee shame. There's no need for that. They've got to like you for who you are.
0: Jamie in Stirling's been on saying he got asked what his 5-year career plan was on the date. He thought he was on a job interview rather than a date.
1: I think I've said this before, I knew a girl who had a specific number that they had to earn before she even looked at them, which is shocking.
0: That's crazy.
1: Isn't that awful?
0: Yeah.
1: Lauren says he spent more time taking photos of the food than actually talking to me.
0: Oh my goodness. Who takes photos of food these days?
1: I don't know.
0: It used to be a big thing back in the day. My mum still does it and it absolutely furiates me to the max.
1: Does it? Are you jealous because you haven't got that in your...
0: No. So, like, we'll go out for dinner or something.
1: Oh, right.
0: And
1: I'm
0: just like, the plate's put down the table, she's trying to take a photo. And I'm like, I want to eat my food while it's still hot. Thank you very much. Not take 20 minutes and you trying to get the correct angle.
1: Does she get a lot of
0: likes? Nobody gives a damn.
1: She just does it.
0: No, she just
1: likes to have a record of her food. Maybe. It's like a Pictionary food diary.
0: Well, it's a pain. Is
1: a
0: what
1: pictionary
0: it is.
1: Pain is
0: yes,
1: what it is.
0: Correct. Ryan this morning's been on saying a date that he was once on brought their friend along who basically sat together and interviewed him.
1: That's so naughty.
0: Yeah.
1: Isn't it? Like, if you weren't sure about meeting someone, you could have your pal come along to the venue and just sit a few tables away and not let on that they were your pal.
0: I've just seen one that's just popped in.
1: Right, go, tell me.
0: No, I can't. It's like hilarious. Megan has been on.
1: Yeah.
0: Who said a first date that she'd been on once said that the first their ex was their soulmate.
1: No.
0: I think that just got up and left at that point.
1: What a waste of everybody's time that is.
0: 100%. That is horrific.
1: Oh, dear.
0: Yeah, you can keep them coming in if you want this morning. The funnier, the better, please. And Christina Aguilera and some Zara Larsson on your radio soon.
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5: Morning, no issues so far still across the Forth Valley. It is picking up slightly though if you're travelling along the Lauriston Bypass in Falkirk around the one-way system as well. Traffic beginning to build, but no major delays so far. A933, that's the Snap Brae in Falkirk. That remains closed at the moment due to ongoing sewer works as well between Grangemouth Road and the Provost Road. Take care if you're headed that way. It's Stirling M9 all running clear so far. No problems at both the Kincardine and Clackmannanshire bridges as well. That's your latest. There's more in 20 minutes.
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0: Larson, Midnight Sun on Central FM. Christina Aguilera before that with What A Girl Wants. We've got the Saturdays on the way in the next few minutes. Some Alex Warren as well right now, 8:33. With all the latest news and sport headlines, here's Andrew Baxter.
1: The Scottish Government's being urged to hold a national conversation on the need for hyperscale data centres. Thousands of people have raised objections to a planned site near Forth Valley Royal Hospital. A report says lessons have been learned after the closure of Cornton Road in Stirling earlier this year. The key route was shut for more than 10 weeks due to emergency repairs on a sewer. And then recalls for the £2 bus cap to be rolled out across the Forth Valley. The limit is now in place in the Highlands and Islands as well as Strathclyde.
2: And your weather, a rather cloudy start but sunny spells soon developing. Most places will be dry with only a few showers possible and feeling cooler with a maximum temperature of 15 degrees.
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1: Scotland play their final game of this international break later. Sebastian Pogognoli's side face Slovenia at Hampden Park. The manager is hoping to finish strong.
4: If you draw away, you have to deliver something at home. That's the best way to be ambitious. So we know that it's an important game for the ranking, but it's also an important game for me in terms of style of play and to show we want to be ambitious, we want to fight for the high place possible.
1: England captain Harry Kane will equal Peter Shilton's all-time appearance record later. He'll win his 125th cap against the Czech Republic at Wembley tonight. And Lionel Messi will bring the curtain down on his Argentina career in the early hours of tomorrow when they face Benin. Messi captained Argentina to World Cup glory in 2022. And that's your latest Central FM Sports.
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0: That's Alex Warren and Fever Dream on Central FM. We are waking up across the Forth Valley with Brad Chaz and Andrew. We're going to be chatting all things Stirling Albion in the next few minutes.
1: We are. I'm not sure I'm the best person, but I want to learn loads more about it.
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0: Armin Van Helden on the way, and we'll get the latest on Forth Valley's roads next.
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7: Morning, still no delays so far across the Forth Valley. Keep in mind, though, roadworks continue on Snab Brae this morning. That's currently closed as roadworks continue between Grangemouth Road and the Provost Road. There is a local diversion in operation. And worth keeping in mind as well, Pirnhall Road in Bannockburn, that's also closed for roadworks at Drummond's Crescent. Again, a local diversion in place there. As for the major routes, M9 and M80, all back to normal. No delays so far at the Kincardine and Clackmannanshire bridges as well. That's your latest. There's more in 40 minutes.
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0: You don't know me on Central FM. You're waking up across the Forth Valley with Brad, Shaz and Andrew. Just about 10 minutes to 9 this morning. And we've got a special guest in the studio. Good morning to Mr. Tony McMinn. I've said that surname correct, haven't I?
1: You have, yeah.
0: Yes.
2: Well done, Brad.
0: Thank you.
2: He was practicing.
0: I was practicing. I've written it down. I'm like, right, how have I done it? Yeah. Now, you're from Stirling Albion. You're the head of foundation at Stirling Albion. Now, the reason we're chatting is Central FM recently partnered with the football club. If you've seen it on the TV, you might have noticed we're the Backer shirt sponsor. But there's more to Stirling Albion, and that is the reason you're in to chat with us this morning.
1: Yeah, there's a lot more. Obviously, we thank you guys for your. Well, that's well received from the football club, and yeah, the foundation does a lot more than that. We've got 350 odd kids that play within the junior academy every week. They're a big part of what we do, but we're in a lot of schools and got some exciting stuff coming forward with a new shop and community space opening in the Thistle Centre as well.
0: Right, okay. So can you elaborate a bit more on that? Let us know kind of what is that going to be? For someone that goes, okay, they're opening that up in the Thistle Centre, but what could that potentially do for me?
1: So for you, if you're a young person, it might create opportunities for you to work in retail, get some retail experience via employability stuff.
0: Yep.
1: The back of the space is going to be a community space, so we will have young people that come into that, and they can just access that somewhere to like chill out and go and enjoy themselves.
2: Yeah.
1: Like the biggest thing with young people now, they'll tell you there's nothing to do.
0: There isn't. That's been an issue for a long time. Yeah. But even when I was young, that was an issue of what you go and do. Yeah, that far back. Thanks, Shaz.
2: I used to go roller skating.
1: And the peak and stuff do some wonderful things, but they need more. And I've had experience doing this stuff in Alloa and the Hive. Mm-hmm. I think you have done a wee bit in that before.
0: Mm-hmm.
1: And we want to create that space where young people can come after school on a Saturday, on a Sunday, have somewhere to kind of hang out, positive influences potentially around about them. But then wider than that, we're looking at having like a mental health drop-in in the morning where people can come and just have a cuppa, have a chat and things. We're speaking to people within the recovery community in Stirling as well that want that type of thing. And then we've partnered with the SPFL Trust and SGN to run a game energy hub. So couple of days a week people can come in, get a hot drink, something to eat if they want. There'll be access to people that can get them on the priority services register that can then speak to them about the fuel bills and things like that, and
0: which
1: help tackle those inequalities.
0: Humongous at the moment with the situation that we're sitting in, price of fuel, be that for your car, for the house, it's just ridiculous. Absolutely
2: everybody's
0: crazy
2: feeling it.
0: Yeah.
2: And if you feel that you're quite comfortable and yet you're feeling it, goodness knows what it's like for people who struggle day to day generally. How do you even begin to start something like this? It seems like a massive undertaking. You're covering so many people and in so many ways. How did this come about?
1: So the foundation has been going for 5 years, but made a kind of big jump in the last three. Football development officer Craig's done a brilliant job within the last 3 years of growing Stirling's presence. I've came in this role in the last couple of months and had the experience of doing it in Alloa as well. So we had an idea of where we wanted to go and what we wanted to do.
2: Yeah.
1: Didn't know what site we had. And then via the business community that you guys are involved with, Andrew comes along to, the chat started with the Thistle Centre.
0: Okay.
1: So they've got that vacant unit, sold USC, slap bang in the middle of town, sitting there, looks like it's getting nothing.
0: Yeah.
1: So we're going to turn that into something positive.
0: That just kind of allows, the full circle there with the business, the Beano's business club, working,
2: it's helping. And, you think in this day and age that, there isn't the help out there, but there absolutely is, and everyone's getting together and trying to, put some good back in the world.
1: There's a stigma though about going and getting that support. People might not want to get that from the council or citizens' advice or something. If you walk through that door at the council at Customer First, people are like, what are you going in there for? You're going in a community space that a football club's running.
0: Yeah.
1: Nobody knows what you're there for.
0: Exactly.
1: I'm going in for a chat or I'm going in for a strip or whatever that might be. So football clubs can remove that stigma, and that's
0: really good, because there is people that really would you know, need a lot of help. But yeah, you're right, the stigma behind it, they just don't want to be seen to do or feel, you know, that it's wrong to do when it's not. It's the right thing. You know, you need to look after yourself at the end of the day. And this is a great opportunity for somebody that might be sat in that position and a bit kind of panicky or something to just wander in, have a chat with somebody and see what can be done for them.
1: And it's up to us to build those relationships first.
0: Yeah.
1: The first time people come through your door, you're not forcing that on them.
0: No, you're not.
1: You have a chat with them that, you know, they feel safe within that environment, and then they might start opening up. And that goes across, you know, all our programmes, be it from walking football to mini beanos. We're just trying to engage with as many people as we can, and then we can signpost and we can use our partners, be that the business community or, you know, the third sector that we're involved with. We can signpost.
2: It sounds to me like you're a really close-knit team.
0: Yeah, it does. Yeah, it really does. And I believe we've also got some exciting news to come after 9 o'clock as well that we'll chat about. So we're going to get some Harry Styles on just now and continue some more of the chat about the Stirling Albion Foundation and some good news, some exciting news that's coming after 9 o'clock on Central FM.

0: Harry Styles, American Girls on Central FM. You're waking up across the Fourth Valley with Brad, Chaz and Andrew. We are joined by Tony Mittman from the Stirling Albion Foundation this morning on the show. Going to chat more with Tony after 9 o'clock and some exciting news to follow that as well. So Madonna and Cammy Barnes on before that, and the latest news with Andrew is next.
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12: With thousands of objections for a planned hyperscale data centre near Lambeth, the Scottish Government's being urged to hold a national conversation. Campaign groups say the site near Fourth Valley Royal Hospital would impact public health and cause noise disruption. Fraser Sutherland is from Stop Climate Chaos Scotland.
13: People here wouldn't object lightly to this. They are keen to obviously see new jobs in our area, especially because of the other industries that have fallen away. So it's obviously concerning that even with that in mind, people are concerned at how these plans have developed.
12: A report says lessons have been learned after the closure of Caunton Road in Stirling. The key routes were shut for more than 10 weeks earlier this year due to emergency repairs on a sewer. A Stirling Council report says there needs to be dedicated communications for any future incidents. The Scottish Government is being urged to roll out a £2 bus cap across the Fourth Valley. The limit is currently in place across Strathclyde. However, there is no clear timescale for it to reach Falkirk, Stirling and Clackmannanshire. And Billy Gilmore is set to win his 50th cap when Scotland face Slovenia in the Nations League at Hampden Park tonight. The Napoli midfielder has been a key figure since making his debut in 2021. Gilmour says his focus is on helping Scotland secure a positive result.
5: I'm always so proud to put on my national team jersey and go out there. We're very lucky as well. Not everyone gets to represent their country in sports, so for me, I'm always very proud to put it on and I give my all and try my best.
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12: Dry and bright today across the Forth Valley with the odd sunny spell and highs of 15 degrees Celsius. That's the latest. I'm Andrew Baxter.
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1: Brad, Shaz and Andrew. Waking up the Forth Valley.
0: Gonna be a good day. Just after 9 across the Forth Valley for Tuesday morning. You're on with Brad, Shaz and Andrew, and we are joined still in the studio by Tony men from Still and Albion Foundation. We're going to chat a bit more about that with Tony in the next few minutes. Some exciting news on the way as well, I believe.
14: Yes.
0: Excellent.
14: Yep. Do you want it just now?
0: No. Just tease it now. We'll get to it after Cammy Barnes and Madonna just now.
1: Wake up with Brad, Shaz, and Andrew.
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0: Cammy Barnes, Highland Runaway on Central FM. You are on with Brad, Chaz and Andrew this morning. It is 11 minutes past 9 on Tuesday, the 6th of October. Still joined by Tony from the... I'm losing my thought. You're still in Albion.
1: Yeah.
0: Foundation, yeah.
1: There you go.
0: And we've got some exciting news, I believe.
2: Yeah, so we touched on earlier about how many members we had in the Junior Academy.
0: Uh-huh.
2: A lot of them are girls.
0: All right.
2: But as it stands, there's no viable pathway for them into senior football, so delighted to announce that via the foundation from August 2027,
0: mm-hmm.
2: we will have our first ever women's team within Stirling Albion.
0: Oh wow, that's really exciting. That is really exciting.
1: Amazing. So will these girls come, will you recruit from outside, or will these girls come through the ranks and that's how it will be formed?
2: Yeah, we've got a really good under-16s girls team, and we see a lot of them moving on to under-18s football in January and then making up the majority of the squad. We really want it to be and have a hyper-focus on Stirling girls and allow girls from Stirling to have that pathway within. If we go out with it, dilutes everything we do and doesn't benefit the local area the way we want it to.
1: Because women's football is just growing arms. I mean, it's huge now, isn't it?
2: Yeah, it's probably the fastest growing sport in the world at the minute, and you know, it's on TV all the time, so yeah, really excited to get it going.
0: No, that's really exciting news. And just in case anybody's tuned in, we were chatting a little bit earlier about kind of what the foundation does. Can you just give us kind of a recap about you know, what the position of the foundation is?
2: So we're just there to use the power of sport, the power of football for good.
0: Mm-hmm.
2: We want to create opportunities within the local area and tackle inequalities if we can as well. So we see this women's team as, you know, clearly creating those opportunities for young women within the area.
0: Amazing. And it's just, it's really, really exciting, because it's that area that you know, it's great because it's the kind of youth side, but then yeah, when you get to that point of progressing from youth onwards, there's very, very limited pathways. So you know, that's fantastic news.
1: It really truly is. And also you're very big on trying to include everybody from all walks of life, because you were saying to me earlier that it is quite, you know, nowadays football, you know, there's so much involved with young people and parents having to travel to all the games and everything. There's quite a lot of expense involved, and that's where you come in, because you want to open it up to everybody, because there could be someone who's extremely talented and maybe their family can't afford to do all the things required to bring a young person on in football.
2: 100%. It's again breaking down those barriers to accessing sport at an elite and a high level if we can. And we've done it with the boys' development squad that we've put in place, and now looking to do that with the girls' side of things. It's, if you're a young person in an academy now within Scotland, you know, you're maybe from Stirling, you're travelling an hour to training four times a week.
1: Wow.
2: With expense of fuel and stuff now, it's, you know, difficult for a lot of our families. And I think I read a stat yesterday that one in five children are now living in poverty, and that rules them out of accessing a sport like football.
0: Yeah, no, it's a great, really, really, really good, really good opportunity. And thank you for coming in and sharing that, because that's really exciting. It's really exciting for the local area as well.
1: It's incredible. And you know, you think of Stirling Albion, you don't realise what other amazing
0: things
1: you do and, you know, put back into the community. So thank you for doing that.
0: Yes, thank you very much. I'm sure we'll have some social media stuff about that as well coming up.
1: You can check it out.
0: On the foundation's page as well, I'm sure, everything. So if you've missed anything, it will be on there. And thank you very much for coming in, Tony.
2: Brilliant. Thanks for having me.
0: No worries.
1: You're
0: and
1: welcome.
0: We'll do some Brodsky Beat. The other side of this from Olivia Rodrigo. This is Vampire on Central FM. Good morning.
3: Hate to give the satisfaction asking how you're doing now. How's the castle built of people you pretend to care about? Just what you wanted. Look at you, cool guy, you got it. I see the parties and diamonds sometimes when I close my eyes. 6 months of torture you sold to some forbidden paradise. I loved you truly.

0: Bronski Beat and Small Town Boy on Central FM. That reminds me of being a small boy playing Grand Theft Auto and that being on the radio on it. It was amazing.
1: I can't imagine you being a small boy.
0: I think
1: you just came out the wrapper like 6'4".
0: I don't actually know, like, height-wise. I don't think I was a tall baby.
1: Right, okay.
0: I believe I was a chubby baby.
1: Never.
0: Yes.
1: Not a pick on you now.
0: I believe
1: What's
0: I was a chubby
1: secret?
0: Baby.
1: I
0: don't know. I don't know, to be honest. Not sure. Anyway, All Saints and Luis Capaldi on the way in the next few.
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9: Outside, gloomy skies, a persistent drizzle and a chilly wind blowing from the west, north, east and south. But inside, temperatures of toasty warm with a high chance of plush rugs, soft lighting and snuggly throws. 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
3: Morning, still no issues at the moment across the Forth Valley. Very light flow traffic at the moment through Falkirk on the one-way system. Looks like earlier delays are beginning to ease off there. Throughout Stirling, traffic running well on Kers Road. Well, a very slight queue towards the Kier roundabout of a couple of minutes or so, which is already easing there. And again, the Kincardine Bridge has roadworks and temporary lights in place. Again, that's starting to build up and causing some delays. Keep that in mind if you're making a journey there this morning. That's your latest. There's more in 20 minutes.
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0: There's Lewis and Bruises, Central FM with Brad Shaz and Andrew, All Saints and Black Coffee before that. And let's chat about this.
1: Soundbite with the Bobby.
0: So, do you fancy yourself as maybe a bit of a music expert?
2: Yeah, I do actually, yeah.
0: Oh, do you? All right, okay, well, that's good to know. Well, you might want to play Soundbite on Central FM. We play a short clip, you tell us the song and artist, and you could win a meal for two at one of our featured venue.
2: Okay, so you can win with Smithy weekdays. He kicks the show off from 2 o'clock, but just around 5:10 on the home run. He will reveal that day's soundbite, and then you need to try and guess. If you get the artist and the title, then you're off for that meal for two.
0: Lovely. So this is open to 18s or over living in the Forth Valley. It happens, as you said, 5:10 every weekdays with Smithy on the home run. It's with the Bobby in Bridgevallen, a modern cocktail bar and restaurant where you find a delicious brunch, lunch and dinner menu. So whether it's a relaxed weekday catch-up or maybe it's chilling with some mates. They do have an outdoor beer garden, however. Probably coming slightly out of season for that now.
2: Just wear a big jacket.
0: Yeah, why not? The Bobby Bridgevallen is the go-to place for food, cocktails and relaxed dining by day and upbeat entertainment by night. Make sure you're checking those guys out, and we'll sort some years and years out the other side of this from Miley.

0: That right there is Years and Years and Shine on Central FM. You're waking up across the Forth Valley with Brad, Shaz and Andrew. Want to chat a little bit about Mexico and what they have now put into place. They've basically recruited their tiniest National Guard. It's called Commando.
1: Okay.
0: And I think it's officially the hardest working little dog in the world.
1: Oh, it's a doggy.
0: He's a Chihuahua, 13 months old, weighs around 7 kilos, and he's been given his own tactical vest, goggles and helmet, and even a little tiny camera on the top of said helmet as well. Now, before you ask, yes, this is an actual thing. He's been trained for search and rescue work as well as doing community events and acting as a mascot for their National Guard.
1: Oh, so is that little? They could just pop him in their, one of their big pockets of their
0: army
1: jacket.
0: Yeah, pretty much. Just imagine, right, being a massive German Shepherd in the National Guard. So your commanding officer walks in with this and you're like, who are you?
1: I do feel there's a Disney Pixar sort of...
0: Oh, there's 100% a film behind
1: film
0: this. Yeah,
1: coming soon.
0: The Littlest Man or something like that. Got to be. Really got to be.
1: That sounds absolutely brilliant. Yeah. So he's just like a little Chihuahua soldier then?
0: Yeah, yeah, exactly. Just like a little Chihuahua soldier. It's absolutely incredible. So that's a little bit of fun news for this morning. Post Malone and Morgan Wallen on the way in the next few minutes, and we'll catch up with Stuart ahead of his show at 10 next.
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3: People dancing in a circle. 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Sometimes in life you just know what you're getting. Like a luxury bed and a great night's sleep. 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
7: All pretty much cleared up now across the Forth Valley. It looks like things are back to normal on the major motorways and throughout the towns as well. Worth keeping in mind though, if you're travelling through Falkirk, Snab Brae, the A993 currently closed at the moment for sewer works between Grangemouth Road and Provost Road. Take care there. Also, Pittenhall Road through Bannockburn as well, currently closed as roadworks continue here to the Drummond's Crescent Junction. Again, if you spot any problems, let us know. In the meantime, we're back this afternoon with more traffic and travel.
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0: 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It's Central FM at 9:52 across the Forth Valley with Brad, Chas and Andrew. And Stuart as well, good morning.
1: Morning to you, I've got to say, right? Mm-hmm. You look absolutely... You know I like my football tops?
0: Yes.
1: Yeah. And obviously, Brad just now is wearing the Stirling Albion away top.
2: Yes.
1: I like it.
0: It's a nice top, isn't it?
2: Yeah. He snaffled that, honestly. I didn't see it for dust.
1: Yeah, well, the thing is, it would go wasted on me, obviously, not being a Stirling Albion fan.
0: Right, okay, yeah.
1: But yeah, it's a nice, cool strip. I like it.
0: Yeah, it's nice.
1: Right, but anyway, that was just my comment.
0: All right, no, thank you. Thank you for that. And I appreciate
2: please, please look at
0: I appreciate the compliment.
1: Shaz looks nice in her jumper.
0: Yeah, there we go. What's happening on the show this morning then?
1: Well, we've got Wonder Year. We're doing an 80s year today in the Wonder Year. Mm-hmm. So a few songs that you think, not heard them in absolute ages, so we'll get that sorted. So where are you going?
2: I was fixing your mic.
1: All right, okay.
2: And
1: sorry.
2: I'm talking to him and then he disappears. He's like a magician.
1: This happened, on Wednesday or Thursday, and it was with Andrew Baxter.
0: Yeah.
1: And I thought I was just going a bit mad. Mm-hmm. I was going a bit senile. I was thinking, where's he gone? I'm sure Andrew came in a couple of texts ago. I think he was always doing tying his shoelaces.
0: He's a legend.
1: I thought you were doing a bit of a David Copperfield there. Sir.
0: No.
1: All right. We'll get the number ones at one sorted out, and just see what's going on around the world as I normally do. And what day is it today? Oh yeah, Tuesday.
0: Tuesday, mate. Yeah.
1: And the thing is, I'm feeling a bit strange today. I've got to go to the dentist today.
0: Oh no, you're getting
2: Brad's
0: a big drag.
2: Brad's favourite place in the world.
1: It's a nightmare.
2: What have you been eating? Is that those?
1: It was a checkup. It was a checkup. Yeah. But I've also got a hole in my tooth.
2: Oh dear.
1: So I'm hoping that I just get a filling, if nothing else. I don't want an extraction. No, I don't want that.
2: Okay.
1: So if the dentist is listening, okay, just please don't. Don't.
2: Well, otherwise you'll be in pain, though. You've got to. You're not a great advert.
0: No, you're not, are you?
2: Do you know what I mean? There'll be people listening going, Stuart McCafferty, he goes to the dentist. He's a brave soldier.
1: I've done it before. I mean, the problem was that back in the day, I used to, please kids, don't do this. I used to open things with my teeth.
0: Oh, don't do that. That's bad. That's bad.
1: And I realise that now. Mm-hmm. And that's the reason
2: too
1: why.
2: Late,
1: I got,
2: mate.
0: Yeah, too
1: yeah,
0: late.
1: That's the reason
2: He's
1: why
2: a walking advert what not to do.
1: Yeah, exactly.
0: I was just going to get this song on just now,
1: What, 7 seconds?
0: Hole in the Head. Joking. BB Rexa, A New Religion. And Stuart is on his way from 10 o'clock.

0: the Fourth Valley. You're on with Brad, Shaz and Andrew. And that's pretty much it from us.
1: All right.
0: We're off.
1: Okay. Well, we're back tomorrow, though.
0: Yes, back tomorrow, bright and breezy, 6:30. And Stu McCafferty's on his way from 10.
2: Wake up with Brad, Shaz and Andrew. 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
13: 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Let's get latest news with Andrew Baxter.
15: The Scottish Government is being urged to hold a national conversation on the need for hyperscale data centres. Thousands of people have raised objections to a planned site near Forth Valley Royal Hospital. More than a dozen groups have written an open letter, including Stop Climate Chaos Scotland. Fraser Sutherland is from the group.
16: Nobody's actually stopped and asked whether Scotland needs these facilities, who is going to benefit from these, or who pays, importantly, for the grid upgrades that will be needed.
15: A report says lessons have been learned after the closure of Caunton Road in Stirling earlier this year. The key routes were shut for more than 10 weeks due to emergency repairs on a sewer. A report to Stirling Council says there needs to be dedicated communications for any future incidents. There are calls for the £2 bus cap to be rolled out across the Forth Valley. The limit is now in place in the Highlands and Islands as well as Strathclyde. However, there is no timescale for it to be introduced in Stirling, Falkirk and Clackmannanshire. Mid-Scotland and Fife Green MSP Mark Ruskell says it's unfair.
17: You have a ridiculous situation where people in the west of Scotland can now enjoy the benefits of that bus cap, whereas people in the east cannot.
15: And Scotland are back in Nations League action this evening. Sebastian Pocognoli's side take on Slovenia at Hampden Park. They beat North Macedonia 2-0 on Saturday.
18: A local MSP is urging the UK government to invest in Grangemouth. 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
15: Dry and bright today across the Forth Valley with the odd sunny spell and highs of 15 degrees Celsius. That's the latest. I'm Andrew Baxter.
13: So, a nice start to Tuesday morning then. This is Stuart taking care of things. Got you until 2 o'clock, starting off with Everything But The Girl.
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Teddy Swims, Mr. Know-It-All, and Everything But the Girl. Not heard in ages. Bit of a missing at Central FM. Thanks so much to Brad, Shaz and Andrew. Back on your radio tomorrow morning, 6:30, when you wake up. So, we've got a busy show today. As I mentioned earlier on, I was chatting to Brad and Shaz. It's an 80s year on the Wonder Year this morning. We'll get some cool songs. Actually, a bit of a old school tune for me that I'm looking forward to play. We'll get that sorted out in the next 15 minutes or so. Plus, some Belinda Carlisle and This Is Ollie Mars. Now

0: Coughlin to Carlisle, and Heaven is a Place on Earth. Across the four valleys of Central FM. So then, Tuesday morning, we'll get new music on the way, actually, from an artist that I've not heard. So we'll listen to it together. And actually, there could be potentially a wee sort of Scottish swing to it. More on that soon. Plus, we'll get The Cure, and we're getting a bit old school with Sabina Johnson next.
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There's a Cure and Friday I'm in Love, just a couple of minutes away from 10:30 from Central FM. We'll get to Maroon 5 on soon. As I mentioned, brand new music. It's a song that I've not heard of. And I'm just wondering, just with the title of the tune, has it got any connotations at all with the Tartan Army, with their visit to America just a few months back? Track's called Boston. Lovely city, by the way. Thoroughly recommend it. And new music is Stella Lefty at Central FM. On a train.

0: We're in five, and there's girls like you across the Forth Valley at Central FM. We'll be slipping back in time. It's an 80s year this morning on the Wonder Year. If you're into that decade, I think you will get it quite easily. But anyway, if not, you can play along, give you some clues, get some hit songs on as well too, which include the likes of Paul Young and Billy Joel.
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Bananarama and Cruel Summer from Central FM. Just seconds away from 10:45 on the one the year started off with Billy Joel and Uptown Girl. It was a year where Aberdeen were, well, officially the best team in Europe because it became the first Scottish club to win the UEFA Super Cup. All due to the fact that they won the Cup Winners' Cup a couple of months further back. And they won and they beat the European Cup finalists, or winners, so effectively Aberdeen were the best team in Europe in this particular year. Also, it was a year that the first compact disc went on sale, and also for the very first time seatbelts became compulsory in the front of cars. Any ideas when that all happened? You can WhatsApp me with a guess. 0330 838 1031 is my number. You can also get in contact via the Central FM app. Let me know what you're up to. You can leave us a wee voice note, all that sort of malarkey. 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Just search for that on your app store, whether it's an Android or an iPhone. And once you've downloaded it, then there's a button that says contact the studio. And let me know what you think the year is this morning on the Wonder Year. As we get this tune on from the album No Parley from Paul Young, Come Back and Stay.

going way back in the Wonder Year this morning. The likes of Taggart's and the A-Team debuted on our TV screens in the UK. Staple of Saturday afternoon viewing, the A-Team. All those guns and nobody got shot. Thought it might be Soldiers of Fortune. Right, also going on in this year, we found that wheel clamping came into force, and also the £1 coin was introduced in this particular year. Neil Kinnock replaced Michael Foots as the Labour leader, and also the Rolling Stones signed the world's largest recording contract in this year. And on a sporting front, it was the year that the Derby winner Horst Schergar was kidnapped. The £2 million ransom demanded for Schergar's safe return. Don't know what happened with that. And Dundee United won the Premier Division on the last day of the season, defeating their city rivals Dundee at Dens Park. Any ideas when that happened? If you fancy playing along on the Wonder Year this morning, really simple. You can WhatsApp me 0330 838 1031. I'd love to know what you think the year is this morning, and if you maybe want to let me know what you're up to in this particular year. Or if you've got the Central FM app, you can download, just press the button that says contact the studio and give me your thoughts on where you think we're slipping back in time to this morning on the Wonder Year. One final tune, and I've got to be honest, it's an absolute belter from Joy Division. We're in the 80s this morning on the Wonder Year, but which year was this a hit? Love Will Tear Us Apart is Central FM's Wonder Year.

0: Joy Division. Of course, Peter Hook still doing his stuff. Not forgetting, of course, Bernard Sumner as well. Obviously, former member of the Police. So we slip back in time to when on the Wonder Year this morning. It was, well, we'll say hi to Sharpie, getting the year right. Well done, fella. In Grangemouth this morning, I will say morning to Kirsty, who managed to get it right in Shield Hill. Yes, that's the year we're looking for. Fraser as well, bang on the money, listening to us online. We'll say morning to Tom and Carrie. No, it wasn't 82, but good wee guess, Tom. Thanks for getting in contact. Jess, getting the answer right. Well done to you. And we'll say hi to the gang at Halfords in Falkirk. Yes, getting the year right. And also, who are we saying hi to? We'll say hi to Bobby in Stenismuir, getting the year right. And also Lauren as well, too, getting it correct in Carron. Well, Andrea, thinking it was 1985. No, it wasn't, Andrea. Unfortunately not. Songs and headlines today, we're slipping back in time to 1983. The hits from today on the Wonder Year. We'll get another set of songs just like that from yesteryear. We'll get it sorted out just after 25 to 11 here at Central FM for tomorrow, for Wednesday. And all coming up soon, latest showbiz news, locked and ready to go for Tuesday. We'll find out more about that, plus songs from Calvin Harris. And we'll get Eternal and BB Winans after the update with Andrew Baxter next.
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9: Scottish Government's ministers are being urged to hold a national conversation on hyperscale data centres. A decision on the proposals for a major centre near Larbert is expected soon. Thousands of people have raised objections. Fraser Sutherland is from Stop Climate Chaos Scotland.
10: This site was looked at for a data centre over a decade ago and dropped because of concerns about the power supply. So this new plan actually needs 10 times the power that previous study considered, you know, out of reach.
9: A report is calling for dedicated communications for any major incidents in Stirling. It's after residents in Cornton Road faced 10 weeks of disruption earlier this year. The route was shut due to emergency repairs by Scottish Water on a sewer. A Stirling Council report says lessons have been learned. The Scottish Government's being urged to roll out a £2 bus cap across the Forth Valley. The limit is currently in place across Strathclyde. However, there is no clear timescale for it to reach Falkirk, Stirling and Clackmannanshire. And Billy Gilmour is set to win his 50th cap when Scotland face Slovenia in the Nations League at Hampden tonight. The Napoli midfielder has been a key figure since making his debut in 2021. Gilmour says his focus is on helping Scotland secure a positive result.
11: I'm always so proud to put on my national team jersey and go out there. We're very lucky as well. Not everyone gets to represent their country in sports, so for me, I'm always very proud to put it on, and I give my all and try my best.
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9: Dry and bright today across the Forth Valley with the odd sunny spell and highs of 15 degrees Celsius. That's the latest. I'm Andrew Baxter.
7: So we've got latest showbiz news for you in the next 10-15 minutes. 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

Calvin Harris, along with Jazzy and Satisfy, getting played at Central FM just a smidge away from 10 past 11 for Tuesday morning. This is Stuart. We've got you until 2 o'clock today. We'll get later showbiz news coming up soon. Details of what's happening on that in a wee while. We'll get tunes as well from UB40. Technically, we could have played the song on The Wonder Year, because it actually was a big hit in 83, which was our Wonder Year this morning. Plus, this from Ava Max. It's Kings and Queens. If I-

0: It's one of those songs you think are longer than they are, but no, it's less than 3 minutes, and it's still big number one from UB40, Ali Campbell and the Boys, Back in the Day, and Red Red Wine as Central FM, and before that was Ava Max and Kings and Queens. Latest showbiz news is on the way for you in just a wee while. We'll be hearing from Ben Affleck. The new film Animals hits Netflix on Friday. We'll hear more about that, and also hearing about Kerry Washington as well, one of the other stars of the Ben Affleck film. It's a film that he's running for mayor of Los Angeles, and whilst he has no interest of getting into politics, Kerry thinks that he's got all the skills. So we'll find out more about that film, which hits Netflix on Friday. We'll get latest showbiz news with Olivia. Details after some Tom Grennan, who plays next.
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1: Hello, it's Olivia with your entertainment news. And Ben Affleck stars in new thriller, Animals. In the film, he's running for mayor of Los Angeles. And whilst preparing for the role, he did his own campaigning that people bought into.
2: We actually went out to locations in Los Angeles and tried to get votes. And maybe my name recognition is a lot lower than I thought. We had all these people who were like, yeah, okay, we'll vote for you. Maybe it's just the fact that people are so programmed now and expect someone may come up to you and put a camera in your face and ask you questions, and they know the role they're supposed to play, and they kind of step right into it. That was the feeling I got.
1: Whilst Ben has no interest of getting into politics, his co-star Kerry Washington thinks he's got the skills.
2: I feel like the most damning thing you can say about someone is you're a great politician.
3: He's a real leader. I mean, yeah. I don't know that he would want to apply it as mayor of Los Angeles, but he is an incredible leader. And one of the ways that he's a great leader is that he is collaborative.
1: You can stream Animals on Netflix from Friday.

So they are working on the remake of Highlander, which is going to be interesting. As I've mentioned this before a couple of times, watch the original Highlander. Great storyline. Special effects, just a little bit. We'll just have to wait and see, I suppose. 11:30, there's Queen, Kind of Magic at Central FM, with some Jess Glynn on the way and brand new music to the Central FM playlist. Ray, along with Amma, and absolutely this. It's just joy.

0: I really should go away on holiday, shouldn't I? Yeah, Jess Glynn, and there's Hold My Hand. It's Central FM just setting up to 20 to 12. So Tuesday morning, it's the Stuarts. We'll get, let's see. Well, we'll have a quick look, see what's going on in the world today. Something rather interesting that I'm reading about in sport, which I'm thinking, really? Is that the case? More on that in a wee while. Plus, change from Snap and Bruno Mars.
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Snap and the Power from Central FM, 10 minutes away from 12. Just reading something and slightly, I'm not worried, but just how things evolve. We're heading into the sporting world, the world of darts. And, of course, the world number one currently is 19-year-old Luke Littler, who's just been an absolute phenomenon. So much so, he's actually, because of his age, he also plays in the Youth World Darts Championships. However, could there be another phenomenon happening? Because it seems that Luke, although he's won the senior title, he was looking to try and get the youth title simultaneously. But he surprisingly got defeated in the semi-final of the World Youth Championship. So, yeah, a youngster beat 19-year-old Luke Littler. I mean, let's be honest. If that's the case, then the game's a bogey. If you think to yourself that anybody's got a chance of winning darts, I mean, if you've got somebody beating Luke Littler, then let's just finish the game altogether. Anyway, well done to Cam Crabtree.

0: Dua Lipa and Dance Tonight from Central FM. I'll tell you how you could be winning cash tomorrow morning on The Breakfast Table. We'll talk about that after 12 noon today. Plus songs from Taylor Swift and Jason Derulo and the update at midday with Andrew Baxter coming up next.
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0: Well, it's now 12 noon across the Ford Valley. 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
8: With thousands of objections for a planned hyperscale data centre near Larbert, the Scottish Government's being urged to hold a national conversation. Campaign groups say the sites near Forth Valley Royal Hospital would impact public health and cause noise disruption. Fraser Sutherland is from Stop Climate Chaos Scotland.
9: People here wouldn't object lightly to this. They are keen to obviously see new jobs in our area, especially because of the other industries that have fallen away. So it's obviously concerning that even with that in mind, people are concerned at how these plans have developed.
8: A report says lessons have been learned after the closure of Cornton Road in Stirling. The key routes were shut for more than 10 weeks earlier this year due to emergency repairs on a sewer. A Stirling Council report says there needs to be dedicated communications for any future incidents. ASOS customers have received an app notification saying the company has been hacked. It claims data storage company Snowflake has been fully compromised. Ian Thornton Trump is an IT and cyber expert and explains what this could mean.
10: That is a platform that contains a vast amount of data. And thus, it is highly likely that a great deal of personal information would be found in that Snowflake database.
8: And Scotland play their last game of the international break tonight. Sebastian Pocognoli side are up against Slovenia at Hampden Park. The two sides drew 0-0 just over a week ago.
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8: Throughout this afternoon across the Forth Valley with the odd sunny spell and highs of 15 degrees Celsius. That's the latest. I'm Andrew Baxter.
0: So let's get lunch on then together. Tunes coming up in this hour from the New Radicals, Taylor Swift and Jason Derulo.
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0: Taylor Swift's I Knew It, I Knew You.
1: I knew it, I knew you.
0: Out last night celebrating hubby's Travis's 37th birthday in New York. This is a thing now that I know that I would hate to be somebody famous, and in the nicest possible way. And the reason is, you just get papped all the time. And so much so, they're commenting on the fact of what they wore to the restaurant going out for Travis's birthday. And the thing is, it's nothing unpleasant, because I'm perfectly honest, that they're quite well suited with regards to what they wore. Clearly, I don't know whether it's either been Travis or, more likely, actually been Taylor. Because let's be honest, guys, it's the ladies that dress us when we go out on a night out. Taylor wearing a black lace dress, while Travis opted for a black cardigan and trousers. So they were both matching. So that was nice. Just imagine, right? If they say, nah, let's wear something different. Let's put the cat amongst the pigeons. Yeah, that comes in about 3 months' time, I think.

0: pretenders, don't get me wrong, across the Forth Valley at Central FM. We're chatting about something, actually, which went on stateside, which made me giggle. Probably might make you do that as well, too, but it's not something we recommend. More on that in a wee while. 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

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We will get brand new music on right now. I actually thought, right, it was a misspelling. I thought that Adele had a new single out, but that nobody knew. But no, it's not the case. It's a lady, she's actually Slovakian, Adela Jorvoga is how you pronounce her. She's a singer-songwriter. She took part in a talent competition in her own Slovakia called Dream Academy. And well and truly it is, because she signed a record label deal and we're expecting big things from her. This is her current offering, brand new here at Central FM. It's Adela and Ain't in LA.

0: Duran Duran, Ordinary Worlds, Central FM. 25 minutes away from one. We'll go on the number ones at one in, I see, around about 25 minutes' time. Sounds a bit right. So Miley Cyrus and Just Jack in just moments. Heading stateside for the yeah, did this really happen story? Police in North Carolina managed to stop a vehicle. And I'm saying vehicle very, very loosely. And they're reminding residents to put safety first on the local roads after two men were pulled over driving a couch. Yes, an actual couch. They actually posted it on their social media saying it was certainly a first last week when officers stopped two gentlemen travelling down South Tyrone Street on a couch. And they said, yes, an actual couch. Well, actually, technically, it was two electric scooters with the couch on top. They actually went on by saying, said, while we appreciate the creativity, we have to remind everyone that no matter what you're driving, using that term extremely loosely, please think about safety first. Ask yourself, should this be on the roads with actual cars? Will the actual sheer shock of seeing this on the road cause other drivers to lose focus and drive unsafely? So, just imagine that yourself going down your street, yeah? A couch. Wondering whether or not they use the cushions as airbags.
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Why do you wanna go and put stars in their eyes? So why do you wanna go and put stars in their eyes? Now why do you wanna go and put stars in their eyes? Stars in their eyes. Remember they said you'd show them all, emphasize the rise but not the fall, and now you're playing a shopping mall.

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0: But it could be tomorrow the day where you pick up £500. Wake up and cash in is back tomorrow morning with Brad, Shaz and Andrew. Now, the thing is, it's basically 3 seconds away of winning £500. So what we do, we ask you a question. It's a wee quick-fire quiz. Technically, one question shootout. But you have a choice. It could either be an easy question, it could be a medium question, or a hard question. If you go for an easy one, your chance to win a Wake Up and Cash In mug. Medium, we'll give you cash, £50. But if you go for a hard question, £500 could be yours. There is a catch. You've just got 3 seconds to give us your answer. If you get it right within the three, you win. Get it wrong, or if you run out of time, then you do not win that prize. How good are you? Are you one of those people that do the quiz night and you know all the answers? Then why not sign up right now, centralfm.co.uk, and make sure you're with us tomorrow morning. It could be you on air with Brad, Shaz and Andrew, and winning yourself potentially £500. 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With Savage Garden coming up, and a guy who this time last week just finishing off his cracking gig at the Hydro, Snell Horan dinner party.

0: 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And Niall Horan and Dinner Party. Final out of daytime, just round the corner, and as we always do, we'll slip back in time with the number ones at one. We're heading 80s, 90s and noughties today, and I've got to be honest, three absolute belters. After latest news and sport, next.
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0: It's 1 o'clock across the Forth Valley. Let's get latest news and sport with Andrew Baxter.
14: The Scottish Government's being urged to hold a national conversation on the need for hyperscale data centres. Thousands of people have raised objections to a planned site near Forth Valley Royal Hospital. More than a dozen groups have written an open letter, including Stop Climate Chaos Scotland. Fraser Sutherland is from the group.
15: Nobody's actually stopped and asked whether Scotland needs these facilities, who is going to benefit from these, or who pays, importantly, for the grid upgrades that will be needed.
14: A report says lessons have been learned after the closure of Caunton Road in Stirling earlier this year. The key routes were shut for more than 10 weeks due to emergency repairs on a sewer. A report to Stirling Council says there needs to be dedicated communications for any future incidents. ASOS customers have received a pop-up notification saying the company has been hacked. The message appears to include a threat to leak customers' information. The online retailer says it's aware of the problem. And there are calls for the £2 bus cap to be rolled out across the Forth Valley. The limit is now in place in the Highlands and Islands, as well as Strathclyde. However, there is no timescale for it to be introduced here. Mid-Scotland and Fife Green MSP Mark Ruskell says it's unfair.
16: You have a ridiculous situation where people in the west of Scotland can now enjoy the benefits of that bus cap, whereas people in the east cannot.
5: Sports update with IBT.
14: Scotland play their final game of the international break later. Sebastian Pogognoli's side face Slovenia at Hampden Park. The manager is hoping to finish strong.
17: If you draw away, we have to deliver something at home. That's the best way to be ambitious. So we know that it's an important game for the ranking, but it's also an important game for me in terms of style of play and to show we want to be ambitious. We want to fight for the high place possible.
14: Lionel Messi will bring the curtain down on his Argentina career in the early hours of tomorrow when they face Benin. Messi captained Argentina to World Cup glory in 2022. And world tennis number one Jannik Sinner will miss the rest of the season due to a knee injury. Sinner says he's made the decision to protect his long-term career. And that's your latest
5: Kick
14: Central
5: off your home
14: sports.
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14: Throughout this afternoon across the Forth Valley with the odd sunny spell and highs of 15 degrees Celsius. That's the latest. I'm Andrew Baxter.
0: I think it was all that excitement of Sinner having to not play for the rest of the season. That's why we've got a little bit trigger happy. I do apologise. Normal service will be resumed. We'll get on the number ones at one. Some Alexander Burke. We'll kick it off with Falco.
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Number one's the one at Central FM, Shaq Demus and Pliers, Twist and Shout, and another big one-hit wonder from the 80s, Falcao and Rock Me Amadeus. What happened to Falcao? I mean, what happened the second hit? Yeah, we'll just leave it there, shall we? 10 minutes past 1, so 2 down and 1 to go. We will get this from a lady who currently working in London's West End. She was an original X Factor winner back then, actually one of the first female winners of that, being Alexandra Burke.

Alexander Burke, and there's Bad Boys wrapping up the number ones at one at Central FM with tunes on the way. We'll get some Billie Eilish sorted out. Talking about the number ones, we'll get another trio for you tomorrow, funnily enough, just after at 1 o'clock. And right now, we're getting on Sienna Spiral. And it's Material Lover at Central FM.

0: Billie Eilish and Birds of a Feather. I'm not quite sure whether we're going to get a new style from Billie Eilish. The reason why just popped on socials in the last couple of days. New haircut, new hairstyle, new hair colour. Rather than the dark sort of long hair, she's going for a strawberry blonde bob. So, does that mean? We'll just have to wait and see. There's Birds of a Feather at Central FM and Sienna Spiro. Before that, I'll tell you how you could be winning later on today. Smithy is back in the chair with the home run and details on how you could be winning yourself from free Scran after change from Kygo in September.
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6: 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And The Courier? 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

0: Kygo, along with Whitney Houston and Higher Love, getting played at Central FM. It's exactly 1:30, and I'm with you until 2:00 today.
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0: Then Smithy's on from 2 today and giving you a chance to win. It's one of those ones. If you know your music, then it could be you walking away with a meal for two after 5:00 tonight. What we do, we play a little short clip of a well-known Central FM tune, and it's up to you to tell us what you think it is. Call it Soundbite, and we'll make it worth your while. You can be winning yourself a meal for two, courtesy of the gang at the Bobby in Bridge of Allen. If you've never been for a brilliant venue, by the way, thoroughly recommend it. More than cocktail bar and restaurant, where you'll find a delicious brunch, lunch and dinner menu. So whether it's a relaxed chill out with your mates, or maybe you're wanting a wee night out with live entertainment, the Bobby is Bridge of Allen's go-to place for food, cocktails, relaxed dining by day and upbeat entertainment by night. And it could be you winning at 5:10. You need to be over 18 and also living in the Forth Valley. All the other T's and C's you'll find online at centralfm.co.uk. But it could be you walking away with that meal for two at the Bobby in Bridge of Allen by playing Soundbite. If you know your music, make sure you're with Smithy at around 5:10 tonight, and hopefully you win. As we get on Cammy Barnes, this is Let Me Down at Central FM. Have fun.

0: Classic REM and Losing My Religion from Central FM, where we get close to 20 to 2. From 6 o'clock tonight, you've got, well, no Liv Kill. I don't mean that in a nasty way, but Liv off all this week. So Ellie Foster taking care of the evening show from 6 o'clock until 10. And for Tuesday, always we do, well, every night on the evening show from 6:30, we'll be getting the half-hour house party, songs to get you in the mood. You know what it's like, Tuesday's a bit of an end day, especially as well, there'll be an international game on tonight, so if you are going across to Hampden, then right about the right time actually. I mean, it's what, 7:45 kickoff, so maybe heading from the Forth Valley towards Glasgow around 6:30-ish. Yeah, and all you need to do, make sure you've got Central FM on. Ellie will get the tunes to get you going and in the mood for the big game tonight. Actually, talking of which, I might sneak a wee Scotland track on before 2 o'clock. 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
12: 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We

So, playing that, good luck to Scotland tonight. Of course, taking on Slovenia at Hampden Park. Maybe you're going to the game tonight. Maybe you're heading by car, train, however. And a lot of buses as well. A lot of Tartan Army buses going across the Forth Valley, or from the Forth Valley through to Glasgow. If you are going, enjoy. Fingers crossed. We hear that getting played a few times tonight at Hampden. I was meant to be going, but I can't make it. I've got a dentist appointment, weirdly enough, but hopefully I'll be sitting watching it on telly, and a good wee victory for Scotland, fingers crossed. As we get on new stuff right now from Joe, it's End of the Beginning.

0: A bit of quiet and canned heat, says Central FM. That's a bit of luck for me. Smithy is on the way next with the home run. Of course, your chance to play Hit the Headline. In a couple of seconds, we'll start things off with Britney Spears. What have you up to? Enjoy your Tuesday. And we'll chat to you tomorrow morning from 10.
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10: Let's get the latest news number two. Here's Andrew Baxter.
11: Scottish Government ministers have been urged to hold a national conversation on hyperscale data centres. A decision on the proposals for a major centre near Larbert is expected soon. Thousands of people have raised objections. Fraser Sutherland is from Stop Climate Chaos Scotland.
12: This site was looked at for a data centre over a decade ago and dropped because of concerns about the power supply. So this new plan actually needs 10 times the power that previous study considered, you know, out of reach.
11: A report is calling for dedicated communications for any major incidents in Stirling. It's after residents in Cornton Road faced 10 weeks of disruption earlier this year. The route was shut due to emergency repairs by Scottish Water on a sewer. A Stirling Council report says lessons have been learned. The Scottish Government's being urged to roll out a £2 bus cap across the Forth Valley. The limit is currently in place across Strathclyde. However, there is no clear timescale for it to reach Falkirk, Stirling and Clackmannanshire. And Billy Gilmour is set to win his 50th cap when Scotland face Slovenia in the Nations League at Hampden Park tonight. The Napoli midfielder has been a key figure since making his debut in 2021. Gilmour says his focus is on helping Scotland secure a positive result.
13: I'm always so proud to put on my national team jersey and go out there. We're very lucky as well. Not everyone gets to represent their country in sports, so for me, I'm always very proud to put it on and I give my all and try my best.
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11: Dry this afternoon across the Forth Valley with the odd sunny spell and highs of 15 degrees Celsius. That's the latest. I'm Andrew Baxter.
10: It's Tuesday. It's just gone 2 o'clock. Welcome to the home run here at Central FM. I'm Smithy. How about some samba to get us underway this afternoon? Nothing samba though about Britney Spears next.
1: No, more of the best songs all day long.

Ed Somber, My Body Isn't Ready, here at Central FM, the station that plays you the best songs all day long, of course. Britney Spears with You Drive Me Crazy, getting us underway for the show this afternoon. Hope Tuesday is treating you well so far. I never have been a fan of Tuesdays, I must admit. It's different now I'm on the radio, quite like a Tuesday. I'm Smithy Rowe, and we've got the stuff you come to know and love on the home run on the way. Your chance to win a meal for two on Soundbite coming up. You could be off to the Bobby with a meal for two. Not only that, I will play the hometown humdinger. We've got your entertainment news, travel with Martin, and of course, we've got Hit the Headline on the way in a couple of minutes' time as well. First, the Human League, and this from David Guetta and Sia as well at Central FM. Afternoon.

0: It's a human league. It's Don't You Want Me here at Central FM. David Guetta and Sia before that with Titanium. Right, let's get underway with today's set of headline then. Quite a bizarre story today. If you want to suggest a song, though, you're more than welcome to do that. 0330-838-1031 is the number to call. It's about a story of two sisters born minutes apart. Twin sisters, by the way. Born minutes apart. Discovered at 49... that they have different fathers. Kid you not, this is Laviana and Michelle Osborne. They might be biological twins, but quite bizarrely, they don't share the same father. Now 49 years old, the non-identical pair caught up with the newspaper in question to discuss making the starting of a documentary 5 years ago after being told by the late mother that she'd had them with a want-away man named James. James was mum's boyfriend, I suppose, said Laviana. From what I was told, when mum got pregnant, he wasn't very happy. Michelle, who was welcomed into the world just minutes apart from Laviana, also added he had one foot in the door. I think his mother used to whisper in his ear, "Those girls aren't yours." So there's been doubt in their mind for ages. And they're only born minutes apart, by the way. And yeah, they've got different fathers. They've discovered this for the very first time at 49 years old. Twin sisters born minutes apart discover at 49 that they have different fathers. Can you think of a song for that headline today? 0330-838-1031. If you want to get in touch on WhatsApp, you can use the Central FM app as well. I'm sure we will. I'll find a song on the way before 3 this afternoon for those non-identical twin sisters. I think that's the best way to put it here at Central FM.
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Amy Winehouse, and of course Rehab here at Central FM. Right, can you think of a song for our headline today? All about the twin sisters born minutes apart. They're not identical, but they're born minutes apart. They've discovered, having turned 49, that they have different fathers. That is quite incredible, isn't it? But it has happened, somehow. Twin sisters born minutes apart discovered at 49 that they have different fathers. What song can we play for those sisters this afternoon? Like I say, 0330-838-1031 if you want to suggest a song, or you can get in touch on the Central FM app as well. Winning song will play before 3 this afternoon.

0: It's Corona, it's Rhythm of the Night here at Central FM. The station is all about the Forth Valley, of course. Keep your suggestions coming in for a song that we could play on Hit the Headline today. Of course, we'll play that winning song before 3 o'clock this afternoon. And not only that, we'll play some Craig David and Charlie Puth in a couple of minutes' time as well.
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It's Craig David from way, way, way back when. It's been about 25 years old, that song now. Fill me in, Central FM. 13 minutes away from the 3. Thank you very much for all these song suggestions that we've had so far. On today's Hit the Headline, rather bizarre story today about the twin sisters who were born minutes apart and they're 49 years old now. They've only just discovered that they've got different dads. Twin sisters, literally born minutes apart. They're not identical twins, but they are twin sisters. And they've got different dads born minutes apart. Well, who knew? There you go, that could happen. If you can think of a song this afternoon to go along with that headline, you know what to do. 0330-838-1031, the number on WhatsApp. Or you can get in touch through the Central FM app, if that's how you're listening this afternoon. Then, very simply, drop me a message through the app. We'll read it out. We'll get your song suggestion in the melting pot. And it could be your song that plays, like I say, just before 3 this afternoon. But it could be your song that plays next if you suggest a song on Hit the Headline, because the winning song is going to play after Benson Boone now, Central FM.

It's Benson Boone. It's a time of my life here at Central FM. Thank you so much for all your song suggestions, by the way. For today's set the headline, Jacqueline suggested It Takes Two by Tina Turner and Rod Stewart. What a great song that is, actually. Quite a few people have suggested the winning song today as well, though. Hi to Elaine, who's been in touch. Hi to Amy as well, who is at work this afternoon and says, sure, I've been listening to your story about the twin sisters who were born minutes apart, and I've only just discovered they're 49 years old, that they have different fathers. It's an incredible story. What about sisters are doing it for themselves? Eurythmics and Aretha Franklin. Do you know what? That is a great song as well. Going to play that as the winning song today on Hit the Headline.

0: winning song on Hit the Headline today. Unit Mix and Aretha Franklin's Sisters are doing it for themselves. We'll have another story for you to select a song for tomorrow afternoon, right about 20 past two here on The Home Run. And Justin Timberlake on the way. Let's get the latest news at three, though, with Andrew Baxter next.
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0: Time for the latest news now at three. Here's Andrew Baxter.
13: Scottish Government ministers have been urged to hold a national conversation on hyperscale data centres. A decision on the proposals for a major centre near Larbert is expected soon. Thousands of people have raised objections. Fraser Sutherland is from Stop Climate Chaos Scotland.
14: This site was looked at for a data centre over a decade ago and dropped because of concerns about the power supply. So this new plan actually needs 10 times the power that that previous study considered, you know, out of reach.
13: A report is calling for dedicated communications for any major incidents in Stirling. It's after residents in Cornton Road faced 10 weeks of disruption earlier this year. The route was shut due to emergency repairs by Scottish Water on a sewer. A Stirling Council reports as lessons have been learned. The Scottish Government's being urged to roll out a £2 bus cap across the Forth Valley. The limit is currently in place across Strathclyde. However, there is no clear timescale for it to reach Falkirk, Stirling and Clackmannanshire. And Billy Gilmour is set to win his 50th cap when Scotland face Slovenia in the Nations League at Hampden Park tonight. The Napoli midfielder has been a key figure since making his debut in 2021. Gilmour says his focus is on helping Scotland secure a positive result.
15: I'm always so proud to put on my national team jersey and go out there. We're very lucky as well. Not everyone gets to represent their country in sports, so for me, I'm always very proud to put it on and I give my all and try my best.
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17: Dry this afternoon across the Forth Valley with the odd sunny spell and highs of 15 degrees Celsius. That's the latest. I'm Andrew Baxter.
0: It's 2 minutes past three. It's Tuesday afternoon. Smithy here on the Home Run at Central FM. Let's get some Olivia Rodrigo on the radio. Not before, though, some Justin Timberlake next.
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1: It's Olivia Rodrigo's Stupid Song at Central FM, 10 past three, well, nearly anyway, on Tuesday afternoon. Smithy here on the home run. I've quite the morning so far, so I was working earlier on this morning, and my other half, Saskia, decided that it would be a good idea to start some Christmas shopping today. Now, if you're familiar with internet shopping, today is one of the big days where you can get some deals. If I mentioned Optimus Prime, you'll know exactly what I'm talking about. Well, it's one of those days today where you can get lots of deals, apparently. But I'd forgotten all about this, so she spoke to me last night briefly about this, how she was going to take care of some Christmas presents and stuff. And there I was in work this morning, and I'm flicking through my phone while here at Central FM, and I'm getting all these notifications through for various bits and bobs and various bits of shopping that's happened, and it just kept coming off my card and off my card. Genuinely had to, was on the verge of phoning in the bank, and thought there would be like some kind of fraud was happening here. I had to basically rein the wife in with the old card. Genuinely thought I was part of some kind of scam here. Money was just emptying off my card. It was a nightmare. It was sad though. So that should be it for Christmas. Hope nobody looks at the search history on our computer. They'll know exactly what they're getting for Christmas. Right, Rihanna, and this from Lionel Richie now. My Destiny at Central FM.

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1: Adriana with Rude Boy here at Central FM. 16 minutes past 3. Tuesday afternoon. I will get the entertainment news on the radio fairly soon. Shakira's brought out a very, very special guest at one of her gigs at Madrid over the weekend. We'll chat about that fairly soon. And Alex Warren, he's got some new singles out. He's got a new album out fairly soon as well. Fairly putting himself about. He has been performing in America on a very special TV show. We'll chat about that fairly soon. And a brand new single from Taylor Swift as well. Sure you're loving it already. Patient Zero, it's a good tune. If you've not heard it yet, it's on the way 10 minutes from now at Central FM.
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Time now for the brand new single from Taylor Swift. I'd be very surprised if you hadn't heard it by now. It's already broke all kinds of records when it comes to Spotify. I think it was like well over 100 million streams already, and it's only been released a few days. 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

0: Taylor Swift, Patient Zero, her brand new single, of course, here at Central FM. We've got Anastasia on the way in a couple of minutes' time. First, though,
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0: Alex Warren has opened up about how meaningful it was to perform on The Tonight Show, starring Jimmy Fallon. The Ordinary Hitmaker took to Instagram to share photos from the night, including his performance of Cry Wolf from his album Wild Child. He also sat down with Jimmy Fallon backstage to talk through the record and the songwriting behind it. In the caption, Warren wrote that he used to watch the show with his mother as a kid and still can't believe that he's been on it. It's a real kind of 360 moment, that, isn't it? Fans flooded the comments with support, with one telling him he had done it all on his own with talent rather than luck. The episode features actress Anne Hathaway as well and actor Riz Ahmed as guests. And at 26, Warren says, late night stage once felt like something he only watched from home, and now he gets to stand on it as a performer. Well done, you son, get in. Shakira, meanwhile, shared a carousel of photos and videos giving her fans a behind-the-scenes look at her surprise duet with Dua Lipa. She called the night a dream come true for many of us in a caption, and the post opens backstage where the two stars pose together, forming a heart with their hands. Dua Lipa joined Shakira during her tour in Madrid recently, appearing as a special guest for the 8th of the 12 shows in Iberdrola Music. Together they performed Anatolia, Shakira's 1995 ballad from a breakthrough album, Pies Descalzos. I think that's how you say it anyway. It's marked the first time the two have ever performed together and performed the song live. Meanwhile, Harry Styles popped up in a New York pop-up shop in New York's East Village has led to the arrest of a local bookstore owner. Oh dear. Bonnie Slotnick, who runs her own namesake cookbook store nearby, says she was arrested following an argument with a member of the pop-up productions team over a block space outside her shop. She was taken into custody, charged with several offences, including harassment and menacing, after a dispute escalated near where she locks her bike. Slotnick says the queues for Styles merchandise, which can run for hours, are tied around, and all tied into his 30-show residency at Madison Square Garden, have wrecked havoc on her mental state. She says that she dreads coming to work every day when the pop-up is open, which she calls 5 days a week. The building owner, William Morgan, says he sympathises with her frustration, but sees the crowds as part of the wider trend of people queuing for trending spots around the city. Styles team, obviously, have not commented on said arrest, obviously.
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1: It's Chaka Khan with Snoop Dogg, Boogies in My Soul, Central FM. 23 minutes away from 4, Brad, Chaz and Andrew were on the radio this morning, of course, as early each weekday from 6:30. And they do the morning quotes. The challenge this morning was, is it rude to ask someone how much they paid for something? Given the fact that my wife spent most of the day buying the family's Christmas presents, I'm going to say no, but apparently it is rude to ask someone how much you spent for something. And that's what the guys were discussing this morning. And of course, yeah, Tony McMinton from Stirling Albion Foundation as well. There's going to be a new ladies professional football team for Stirling Albion as well, which was announced on the breakfast show this morning, which was fantastic. And great news for Stirling Albion as well. And in general about football as well. Great to have Stirling Albion in the women's leagues now as well. So back tomorrow morning from 6:30. I've got a chance for you to win as well. Of course, with Wake Up and Cash In. You never heard that before. I'll talk you through it in about 10 minutes' time. And Blue Boy on the way after you travel with Martin next.
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4: The Courier isn't just news. It's where bonds are strengthened and our stories are shaped. From the shadow of Stirling Castle to the banks of the Forth, it's where our lives connect. Our voices rise together and community shows its strength. And the Courier? We are the place where all our stories meet, because local stories make us. Stay connected to the stories shaping Stirling.
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14: It's looking fairly good across the Forth Valley motorway network this Tuesday afternoon. M80, M876, M9 in Stirling, Barrowmuir Road, Tranmere between the Crickson and Customs roundabouts. In Falkirk, the Grahams Road just steady to and from Bainsford. The Kincardine Bridge temporary traffic lights there, adding a few minutes to your journey. That's the latest. I'm Martin Robertson. More travel in 40 minutes.
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0: Izzy, Stereo MC, Step It Up, being a Central FM Blue Boy. And remember me before that, of course. We have music on the way soon from Teddy Swims. Plus, we've got some Calvin Harris on the way and Ellie Goulding there to meet up together in just a couple of minutes' time. First, though, let's chat about this.
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0: Yes, each weekday morning here at Central FM, your chance to wake up and cash in. Just what you win is entirely up to you. We'll get to that in a second. You can win, though, on breakfast each weekday morning with a quick-fire quiz. What you need to do, first off, is pick your question level. Now, let me simplify this for you. If you go for the easy questions, you win yourself a Central FM mug. Right? It's not bad at all. Much sought after. They're under lock and key here at Central FM. I've not got a mug. I want a mug. I might go for the easy questions and try and get one. Or you could go for the medium option of questions and your chance to win £50. Or, if you're really feeling confident, you could go for the hard questions and potentially win yourself £500. It's a good amount of money, that, isn't it? There is a catch, though. That's the only thing. Once you hear your question, you've got 3 seconds to give us your answer. If you get it right within the 3 seconds, you'll win whatever your prize is, whether that's £500, £50, or the Central FM mug. Or if you get it wrong or you run out of time, unfortunately, you don't win that prize. Like I say, you can sign up now, centralfm.co.uk. Just click through to wake up and cash in, leave a few details, and we could be calling you one weekday morning for your chance to play Wake Up and Cash In here at Central FM. We were discussing this in the office yesterday. I think I'd be good for the 50 quid questions. And that's what I'd go for. Have a think about what you would go for, and why not register? It could be you playing for that very price soon. You can do that now, centralfm.co.uk.

0: It's Calvin Harris and Ellie Goulding outside at Central FM, rounding things off for me for this hour. I'm back next hour, don't worry about that. I don't know why I went into the goodnight spiel there for a second. Right, Ariana Grande on the way, some Naughty Boy and Beyonce, and more travel with Martin soon, and the home time humdinger, all to look forward to after news at 4 next.
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0: Take down for the latest news at 4. Here's Andrew Baxter.
10: The Scottish Government is being urged to hold a national conversation on the need for hyperscale data centres. Thousands of people have raised objections to a planned site near Forth Valley Royal Hospital. More than a dozen groups have written an open letter, including Stop Climate Chaos Scotland. Fraser Sutherland is from the group.
11: Nobody's actually stopped and asked whether Scotland needs these facilities, who is going to benefit from these, or who pays, importantly, for the grid upgrades that will be needed.
10: A report says lessons have been learned after the closure of Caunton Road in Stirling earlier this year. The key routes were shut for more than 10 weeks due to emergency repairs on a sewer. A report to Stirling Council says there needs to be dedicated communications for any future incidents. Clack Manager Council is going to work with Falkirk and Stirling amid plans to potentially merge local authority areas in Scotland. It was one of the reforms mentioned in the Scottish Government's plan for government. It could potentially see all three become one regional authority. And there are calls for the £2 bus cap to be rolled out across the Forth Valley. The limit is now in place in the Highlands and Islands as well as Strathclyde. However, there is no timescale for it to be introduced in Stirling, Falkirk and Clack Manager. Mid-Scotland and Fife Green MSP Mark Ruskell says it's unfair.
8: You have a ridiculous situation where people in the west of Scotland can now enjoy the benefits of that bus cut, whereas people in the east cannot.
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12: Dry this afternoon across the Forth Valley with the odd sunny spell and highs of 15 degrees Celsius. That's the latest. I'm Andrew Baxter.
0: Right then, here we go. 2 minutes past four. We've got Naughty Boy and Beyonce to kick off this hour of the Home Run at Central FM. And the six body parts that apparently we don't need anymore will be revealed soon.
1: Now, more of the best songs all day long.

It's the latest offering from Ariana Grande, Lego's Petal, here at Central FM, 10 past 4 on Tuesday afternoon. Smithy here on the home run. Hello. Naughty Boy with Beyonce, of course, before that. Was running, getting us underway for another hour of the home run indeed. So far, the road's not looking too bad. Martin will be here, like I say, 10 minutes from now with an update across the Forth Valley for us here at Central FM. Got the home time humdinger to look forward to tonight as well. And not only that, the six body parts that humans apparently don't really need anymore have been revealed today. I'll let you know those in case you wanted to, I don't know, offload them somehow. Might be worth money, I can't see how, but you never know. Yes, apparently there's six body parts that humans do not need at all, surplus to requirements. Details of that on the way. Billy Ocean to play soon as well. Right now, U2, Central FM.

0: It's Billy Ocean, Get Out of My Dreams and Into My Car, Central FM, for Tuesday afternoon, 17 minutes past four. And the latest on the roads with Martin in just a second. Some Sabrina Carpenter on the way as well. Plus, the Hometime Humdinger is on the horizon 20 minutes from now. I know it gets you through the last 20 minutes of work if you're on the 9-to-5 workday. So we'll get that on the way. That's when you know it's nearly home time. When you're playing the Hometime Humdinger at Central FM. And that's on the way, as well as music from Elton John soon as well.
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2: M18 heavy Glasgow bound as you head from the M876 merge at Denylon, head down towards Castle Cady and Stirling. The A91 slug is southbound as you go through the Manor Powers roundabout and then further south between the Muirton and Millhall roundabouts. In Falkirk, the Grahams Road is steady to and from Bainsford. Grangemouth Road's busy eastbound as you head in towards the Westfield roundabout. At the Kincardine Bridge, temporary traffic lights adding a few minutes to your journey. The A977 and the A907 slug is southbound in towards the Gartarried roundabout. That's it, more travel in 20 minutes.
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It's Elton John, Are You Ready for Love at Central FM. So apparently there's six body parts that the human body does not need. They are surplus to requirements. Should you want to get rid of some of those? Some of those I probably could imagine that you'd want to get rid of. The list of six body parts that you don't need, apparently. Number one, your appendix. Number two, gallbladder. I've still got my mother house had a gallbladder removed, actually. Tonsils. There's nothing worse than tonsillitis, let's be honest. Four, wisdom teeth. No point in that. I've took it a bit too far, but there we go. The palmaris longus as well is no longer needed. That's your forearm muscle used for gripping. So there you go. Simply one in four people are born without it, so you don't even need that, apparently. And the plantaris as well, which is a thin muscle running down the calf, and it's missing in up to 16% of people. So there you go. Six body parts that are surplus to requirements. Definitely the gallbladder, wisdom teeth and tonsils for me can go. Don't have to suffer with any of those any longer. Right, here's Pink, Blow Me, One Last Kiss, Central FM.

0: It's Pink, it's Blow Me One Last Kiss here at Central FM. Right, Home Time Humdinger on the way in just a few minutes' time. Brandy Monica before that. And a new guest single from Cat's Eye to play soon as well.
1: The Scottish Government is being urged to hold a national conversation on the need for hyperscale data centres. Thousands of people have raised objections to a planned site near Forth Valley Royal Hospital. A report says lessons have been learned after the closure of Cornton Road in Stirling earlier this year. The key routes were shut for more than 10 weeks due to emergency repairs on a sewer. And there are calls for the £2 bus cap to be rolled out across the Forth Valley. The limit is now in place in the Highlands and Islands, as well as Strathclyde.

0: New from Cat's Eye, Animal at Central FM. Got some classic Katy Perry on the way and a belted of a tune from Corona as well to play. First, though, you know what time it is. Time for the home time humdinger for tonight then. Your chance to get involved and have the satisfaction of knowing you managed to beat me on the home time humdinger this afternoon. By the way, if you want to get in touch and play along, you can do that. Absolutely, you can. My WhatsApp number here at the studio is 0330 838 1031. Drop me a WhatsApp message with your answer, your name, of course, where you're from, what you're up to, and all the skinny, all the scandal in there. And of course, you can get in touch on the Central FM app if that's how you're listening this afternoon as well. What goes through towns and over hills but never moves? What goes through towns and over hills but never moves? Like I say, have a think about it. WhatsApp available on 0330 838 1031, or you can get in touch, like I say, on the Central FM app if that is how you're listening this afternoon. Winning. The answer will be revealed around about 5 o'clock this evening. So you've got a wee while to get in touch if you think you know the answer. As promised, Katy Perry on the way, and Travel with Martin is next.
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1: M80 now, heavy Glasgow bound as you head from Denny down towards Castle Cary, and the M876 is heavy Glasgow bound as you head towards that M80 merge. In Stirling, the A91 sluggish southbound between Muirton and Mill Hall roundabouts, and further south heading towards the Bannockburn interchange. In Falkirk, the Grahams Road steady to and from Bainsford, the A9 sluggish southbound as you head in towards the Westfield roundabout, and Grangemouth Road busy eastbound in towards the Westfield roundabout. Finally, the Kincardine Bridge, temporary traffic lights there, adding a few minutes to your journey. That's it, that's all for now. More travel in 40 minutes.
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It is Corona Baby Baby here at Central FM. How you getting on with the home time humdinger for tonight then? What goes through towns and over hills but never moves? What goes through towns and over hills but never moves? That was the question we sent you earlier on today. Well done to Sam, you are spot on. Well done to Patricia and Bagnog, you're spot on as well. And Kate, well done to you, Kate. Jim and Earth on the Central FM mobile app. Happening, Smithy. Happening yourself, Jim. It's happening with you. Is it? Yes, it is. Jim, you're spot on. Well done. Hi to Robert, who's out and about in his taxi. Getting the right answer as well. If you want to get involved, got another 5 minutes or so to do so, on 0330 838 1031, or by using the Central FM app. What goes through towns and over hills, but never moves? Through towns, over hills, but never moves. Answer on the way before five.

0: Kilo, get right, Central FM, 3 minutes away from five. Time to reveal the answer on today's Hit the Headline. No! Home time humdinger. There's too many H's in this programme, honestly. What goes through towns and over hills but never moves? That was the question that we set you earlier on. The answer was, of course, and you kick yourself if you don't know, by the way, a road. A road was the answer we were looking for today.
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0: 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Here's Andrew Baxter.
15: Scottish Government ministers have been urged to hold a national conversation on hyperscale data centres. A decision on the proposals for a major centre near Larbert is expected soon. Thousands of people have raised objections. Fraser Sutherland is from Stop Climate Chaos Scotland.
16: This site was looked at for a data centre over a decade ago and dropped because of concerns about the power supply. So this new plan actually needs 10 times the power that that previous study considered, you know, out of reach.
15: A report is calling for dedicated communications for any major incidents in Stirling. It's after residents in Cornton Road faced 10 weeks of disruption earlier this year. The route was shut due to emergency repairs by Scottish Water on a sewer. A Stirling Council reports as lessons have been learned. The Scottish Government's being urged to roll out a £2 bus cap across the Forth Valley. The limit is currently in place across Strathclyde. However, there is no clear timescale for it to reach Falkirk, Stirling and Clackmannanshire. And Billy Gilmour is set to win his 50th cap when Scotland face Slovenia in the Nations League at Hampden Park tonight. The Napoli midfielder has been a key figure since making his debut in 2021. Gilmour says his focus is on helping Scotland secure a positive result.
1: I'm always so proud to put on my national team jersey and go out there. We're very lucky as well. Not everyone gets to represent their country in sports, so for me, I'm always very proud to put it on and I give my all and try my best.
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18: Dry this afternoon across the Forth Valley with the odd sunny spell and highs of 15 degrees Celsius. That's the latest. I'm Andrew Baxter.
0: Right, Soundbite is back in the next 10 minutes. Your chance to win a meal for two at the Bobby and Bridge of Allen. Not before, though, we hear from the adventures of Stevie V at Central FM.
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0: Central FM with Shakira and Burna Boy. There goes Die Die. Before that, of course, Adventures of Stevie B, Dirty Cash, getting us underway for the final hour of the home run. It's Wednesday. No, it's not. It's Tuesday. 6th of October today. It's not Wednesday. Anyway, let's give away a meal for two.
1: Soundbite with the Bobby.
0: Yes, you can be off to the Bobby in Bridge of Allen with a meal for two. The Bobby, of course, is a modern cocktail bar and restaurant. You'll find a delicious brunch, lunch and dinner menu as well. So whether it's a relaxed weekday catch-up with friends, chilling out in the outdoor beer garden, maybe enjoying a night out of live entertainment, the Bobby in Bridge of Allen is the go-to place for food for cocktails, relaxed dining by day and upbeat entertainment by night. Now, meal for two could be all yours. All you have to do, very simply, is give me a WhatsApp message on 0330 838 1031 and tell me the name of the song and the artist from this here clip. What is that song? Some of the wrong guesses so far include Alicia Keys, Girl on Fire. It's not that. Have a think about it, though. I can see where you're going with Alicia Keys. It's definitely not, though. That's the wrong answer. Like I say, 0330 838 1031 on WhatsApp. If you think you know what that song is, then you've got to come on here and just basically tell me what the answer is, and you'll be off to the Bobby in Bridge of Allen with a meal for two. That's the soundbite you need to identify. Like I say, 0330 838 1031, if you want to get in touch and hazard a guess as to what that tune might be. We'll close the lines at 5:30 this evening, so plenty of time to have a think about it. Mull it over. Have a think about that song. In the meantime, I'll play you some Mucha Buena at Central FM.

0: Cutting Crew, I just died in your arms tonight. Keep your answers coming in on Soundbites. That is the clip that you need to identify if you want to win a meal for two at the Bobby and Bridge of Allen. You know what to do. WhatsApp is 0330-838-1031. We'll keep the WhatsApp lines open for another 10 minutes or so if you think you know the song. In the meantime, Sam Fender and Little Mix on the way to Central FM, and Martin as you travel next.
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6: The M8 Heavy Glasgow bound as you head from Denny down towards Castle Cary, and the M876 is Heavy Glasgow bound from Bonnybridge towards that M8 merge. And Stirling, the A91 sluggish southbound as you go through the Manor Powers roundabout, then between the Muirton and Millhall roundabouts, and then further south from that, from the Greencorn Hills roundabout in towards the Bannockburn interchange. Now in Falkirk, the Grahams Road steady to and from Bainsford, the A9's heavy southbound as you head from the Helix in towards the Westfield roundabout, and Grangemouth Road looking busy eastbound in towards the Westfield roundabout. Finally, the Kincardine Bridge temporary traffic lights causing delays both ways. Northbound traffic nudging back towards the Bowtrees. That's the latest. More travel in 20 minutes.
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1: Soundbite with the Bobby.
0: Right, how you get on with Soundbite tonight then? This is a clip you need to identify. What is that song and who's it by? Josh, back in touch tonight, reckons it's Let's Get the Party Started by the Black Eyed Peas. I know the bit you mean, because it's your words, I know, and it goes, and the bass keeps running, running. But unfortunately, you're not running to the Bobby with a meal for two. Right, Barry Patterson, is it Robin S? Show Me Love. Again, sounds like it. Not the right answer, though. Sean K, it's a soundbite answer. Lady Marmalade by Christina Aguilera. Not Lady Marmalade by Christina Aguilera either. There you go. So, back tomorrow night on Soundbite, back with a chance for you to win a meal for two at the Bobby and Bridge of Allen. Have a think about it tonight. You know, you might get a wave of inspiration from somewhere. Have a think about it, and you can play again tomorrow night from 10 past five.
2: The Scottish Government is being urged to hold a national conversation on the need for hyperscale data centres. Thousands of people have raised objections to a planned site near Forth Valley Royal Hospital. A report says lessons have been learned after the closure of Cornton Road in Stirling earlier this year. The key routes were shut for more than 10 weeks due to emergency repairs on a sewer. And there are calls for the £2 bus cap to be rolled out across the Forth Valley. The limit is now in place in the Highlands and Islands, as well as Strathclyde.

0: It's right, it's Where Is My Husband here at Central FM. No doubt before that with Don't Speak Now. You know, Christmas stuff started appearing on the shelves. Well, to be fair, it kind of started around about summertime, didn't it? We've still got Halloween to get through. However, one popular Halloween item might not be appearing this year. We'll chat about that fairly soon. On the way before six, musically, Jesse J, some Lily Allen in there as well. And for the final time this evening, we'll catch up with the latest on the roads from Martin next.
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3: M80 slow in Glasgow bound from Dunipace down towards Castlekerry. A lot of people heading to Hampden tonight. Scotland in action against Slovenia. Kickoff is at 7:45. M876 heavy Glasgow bound as you head from Bonnybridge towards the M80 merge. In Stirling, the A91 sluggish southbound as you head in towards the Manor Powers roundabout, then between the Muirton and Millhall roundabouts, and then from the Greencorn Hills roundabout in towards the Bannockburn interchange. In Falkirk, the Grahams Road steady to and from Bainsford. Falkirk Road busy in both directions between Lauriston Road and the Westfield roundabout. At the Kincardine Bridge, temporary traffic lights causing delays both ways. Northbound traffic backed up to the Bowtrees. The A907 queuing southbound from Clackmannan towards the Gortari roundabout. That's the latest. I'm Martin Robertson.
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It's Lily Allen with Smile at Central FM. So we're just a few days away. Well, I say a few days, a couple of weeks away from Halloween. You got your costume sorted yet? I don't need dress up for Halloween. It's all good. Farmers, though, are apparently warning this year that pumpkin crops have taken a serious hit from the summer scorching heat. Eleanor Gilbert, who runs a family pumpkin farm, says she's about 50% down on her average this year. And she warns this could be a global issue due to climate change. She spends £6,000 on seed alone and says she might barely break even this year. One batch of 1,000 hot chocolate pumpkin seeds produced just a single pumpkin after dry ground left plants starved of water, apparently. So there you go. Might be a pumpkin shortage this year for Halloween. That would be a disaster, wouldn't it? Although, I must admit, people have pumpkin soup and pumpkin spice lattes and things like that. I've never seen the fascination. I don't like it. It's good. It's all right for, you know, lighting up on the fireplace or the mantelpiece for Halloween. We don't have any pumpkin soup, though. Here's Sienna Spiro, Central FM. You're late.

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1: Me not working hard. Yeah, right. Picture that with a Kodak. Or better yet, go to Times.

0: and Pitbull with Give Me Everything at Central FM. Rounding things off for me this afternoon, Ellie is on the way after six with much music and much chat to be had for a Tuesday evening. She's got some great songs to kick off this evening as well. Some Bruno Mars and some Christina Aguilera. I'll catch you back here tomorrow afternoon from two after the home run at Central FM. I will catch you then.
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15: The Scottish Government is being urged to hold a national conversation on the need for hyperscale data centres. Thousands of people have raised objections to a planned site near Forth Fanlieroll Hospital. More than a dozen groups have written an open letter, including Stop Climate Chaos Scotland. Fraser Sutherland is from the group.
16: Nobody's actually stopped and asked whether Scotland needs these facilities, who is going to benefit from these, or who pays, importantly, for the grid upgrades that will be needed.
15: A report says lessons have been learned after the closure of Caunton Road in Stirling earlier this year. The key routes were shut for more than 10 weeks due to emergency repairs on a sewer. A report to Stirling Council says there needs to be dedicated communications for any future incidents. Clackmannanshire Council is going to work with Falkirk and Stirling amid plans to potentially merge local authority areas in Scotland. It was one of the reforms mentioned in the Scottish Government's plan for government. It could potentially see all three become one regional authority. And there are calls for the £2 bus cap to be rolled out across the Forth Valley. The limit is now in place in the Highlands and Islands as well as Strathclyde. However, there is no timescale for it to be introduced in Stirling, Falkirk and Clackmannanshire. Mid-Scotland and Fife Green MSP Mark Ruskell says it's unfair.
17: You have a ridiculous situation where people in the west of Scotland can now enjoy the benefits of that bus cap, whereas people in the east cannot.
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15: Dry tonight across the Forth Valley with a few clear spells, feeling cool with lows of 3 degrees Celsius. That's the latest on Andrew Baxter.
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1: 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Hope you're having a fantastic day. You're on with Ellie Foster. Hello, I'm in for Liv for the rest of the week for the evening show, which means you've got me up until 10 o'clock, keeping you company and providing you soundtrack. But I hope you're having a fantastic start of your week. I'm having a better day than yesterday. I feel like I was just having the Monday moans. However, today, it's a new day. It's very optimistic and it might have something to do with the fact I got my hair done today. Oh, I love a hair day. Honestly, just fresh and bright and blonde. Roots, no more. Goodbye. And do you know what, right? I'm going to be honest with you. It might potentially have something to do with the fact that I did go and see Legally Blonde earlier this week. There was just something about Amber Davies and that big, beautiful blonde wig, and I thought, do you know what? I need that. Right on the phone to my hairdresser. Book me in. There we go. I feel like I need to go for a catwalk strut or something. Perfect tune to do it to. It's Janet Jackson, Together Again.

0: cheery one for your Tuesday, I think. Annie Lennox and Walking on Broken Glass, playing on Central FM. It's Ellie with you on the station that plays the best songs all day long. And you have my word, because I've got Zara Larsson on the way with Midnight Sun. And up next, a banger from Five has Got the Feeling, so don't go anywhere.
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I'm going to do. When I put pimp patch on, I look like a child who's lost their paper and decided to stick their stickers on their face. That's fine, I will work on that. And in the meantime, I'll get this tune on. It's ATV, 9 p.m. till I come playing now on Central FM.

0: and Chelsea Dagger for your Tuesday. 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

0: 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Half a grand could be yours. 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
9: And now, the weather.
10: Outside, gloomy skies, a persistent drizzle, and a chilly wind blowing from the west, north, east, and south.
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Gorillaz, Clint Eastwood playing on Central FM for you Tuesday. It's Ellie keeping you company up until 10 p.m. tonight. And you had to squeeze him in. I love a little bit of Mika. He just lightens the mood, doesn't he? It's Love Today.

0: 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Playing on Central FM for your Tuesday, coming up to 7 o'clock, and I have more tunes to dance to. I've got Justin Bieber on the way, as well as a classic from Alex Warren, so don't go anywhere.
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1: Picture your child's nose. 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
3: 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It's 7 o'clock, and Andrew Baxter has the latest.
5: The Scottish Government is being urged to hold a national conversation on the need for hyperscale data centres. Thousands of people have raised objections to a planned site near Forth Valley Royal Hospital. More than a dozen groups have written an open letter, including Stop Climate Chaos Scotland. Fraser Sutherland is from the group.
6: Nobody's actually stopped and asked whether Scotland needs these facilities, who is going to benefit from these, or who pays, importantly, for the grid upgrades that will be needed.
5: A report says lessons have been learned after the closure of Caunton Road in Stirling earlier this year. The key routes were shut for more than 10 weeks due to emergency repairs on a sewer. A report to Stirling Council says there needs to be dedicated communications for any future incidents. Clack Manager Council is going to work with Falkirk and Stirling amid plans to potentially merge local authority areas in Scotland. It was one of the reforms mentioned in the Scottish Government's plan for government. It could potentially see all three become one regional authority. And there are calls for the £2 bus cap to be rolled out across the Forth Valley. The limit is now in place in the Highlands and Islands as well as Strathclyde. However, there is no timescale for it to be introduced in Stirling, Falkirk and Clack Manager. Mid-Scotland and Fife Green MSP Mark Ruskell says it's unfair.
7: You have a ridiculous situation where people in the west of Scotland can now enjoy the benefits of that bus cap, whereas people in the east cannot.
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5: Dry tonight across the Forth Valley with a few clear spells, feeling cool with lows of 3 degrees Celsius. That's the latest on
3: 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It's 6 o'clock on your Tuesday. It's Ellie Foster with you in for Live on the Evening Show. Let's continue on the party with some JB and Nicki Minaj.
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Ellie Foster keeping you company on the evening show. I'm in for live this week, which means you've got me up until 10 o'clock providing you soundtrack. And I hope you're having a fantastic day. My goal is to continue on the good vibes with some good tunes. Nothing shouts good tune like a bit of Backstreet Boys. A wee throwback. It's As Long As You Love Me. I feel like we all need to click and sway and stand in a triangle formation like we're in a boy band and wear a backwards cap.

0: Playing on Central FM for your Tuesday. It's 7:15 and hello, it's Ellie keeping you company on the evening show. Hope you're having a fantastic time. I'll be with you and providing you tunes right up until 10 o'clock tonight. And tunes, I have some bangers up my sleeve. Elton John on the way as well. Lighthouse Family still to play. Joe Corey lined up next for you. But first, we need to talk about celebrity traitors. I feel like I talk about it 24/7. It's because I do. It's so good. Have you watched it? If you've not, there's only 2 episodes. What have you been up to if you're not watching Celebrity Traitors? Come on. A little bit of a spoiler, though I am going to spoil it. Richard E. Grant, he is just such a funny character. I honestly can't make my mind up if he is so, smart as a traitor or if he's just going to be whapped right out. But my favourite moment so far is the morning after the first murder where he sat with Rob Beckett. And he goes to him, you know, Rob, he's got quite a cheesy smile. He goes, "Do you have the same amount of teeth as a normal person?" Richard, you can't be asking people about their dental history. No, he's just a happy guy. He's just got a big cheesy Cheshire smile. Come on. Honestly, I was in stitches at that. However, right, a recent interview from a rather large actor. Mr. Spider-Man could be swapping New York for a Scottish castle. I would watch every single second of that. We'll need to get into that next.
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just reminds me of one animated film, and it's full of gnomes. It's Romeo and Juliet. Elton John and Kiki D, Don't Go Breaking My Heart, playing on Central FM. It's a fantastic film. I might actually go and watch it when I get home tonight.

Like something that a traitor would say. I can sympathise with them on that. I would be the exact same. I feel like if I was a traitor, they'd go, "Are you a traitor, Ellie?" And I would go, "No." Like, I wouldn't be able to keep it in. I feel like I would need to tell somebody and then I would just get chucked out. So what's the point? But I mean, please make that happen, Claudia. Get the coke ready for Mr. Garfield. I would be tuned in every night. I've got a brand new one now from Stella Lefty. It is absolutely everywhere and it's a bop. We are so in our country era. Here is Boston playing on Central FM.

0: Were you moving your feet to that one? Junior Senior playing on Central FM. 20 minutes to 8. I've got big tunes to squeeze in before them. Continue on the dancing as well. Harry Styles on the way. And a big one from Lewis Capaldi up next.
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do think it would sound better if he was singing Scottish Girls, but you know what, I'll let it slide. It's a bop anyway. American Girls and Harry Styles playing on Central FM for you Tuesday. You're on with Ellie Foster. Hello, I hope you're having a fantastic day. And I am going to go and see Mr. Styles next year, August the 28th, his last day of the tour. And I feel like there's already pressure for me to start getting my outfit planned, because this is a big deal. Here's Alex Party, Don't Give Me Your Life.

0: What a tune from Sam Ryder. It's Spaceman playing on Central FM. We are coming up to 8 o'clock on your Tuesday. We've got Cammy Barnes, Eminem and Rihanna on next for you just after the latest at 8 o'clock.
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5: The top stories this hour. Shopping giant ASOS has confirmed hackers sent an unauthorised notification to users of its app this morning. The retailer says it's investigating the third-party platforms it uses. It's not thought any credit card details were compromised. Cyber expert Aidan Sinnott says there's still a lot we don't know.
6: Threat actors have at least got access to that push notification system, and they claim they've compromised the Snowflake instance. And Snowflake is a platform that lots of retailers use to store data and customer data. What we don't know at the moment is whether any of that data has been accessed, whether these claims are genuine.
5: Unrest in France has been ramping up as the French Prime Minister's announced all school classes will be cancelled until Friday. Students have been protesting over the conditions in their schools and police have used tear gas as the demonstrations have turned more violent. Kemi Badenoch says if there were a general election tomorrow, the Tories wouldn't win, but she'd rather fight than do a deal with reform. The Conservative leader says if it were a hung parliament, she'd prefer to send voters back to the polls. Two police officers have been sacked for gross misconduct after using a taser and pepper spray on a 92-year-old amputee. PCs Stephen Smith and Rachel Komoto used excessive force on Donald Burgess in a care home in East Sussex in 2022. Inflatable boats capable of carrying up to 1,700 illegal migrants across the English Channel have been seized. They were found in pallets with an air freight at East Midlands Airport 4 days ago. Adam Berry is from the National Crime Agency.
7: We are always working in developing intelligence and analysing systems to try and work out how the smugglers are using, what code words they're using, how they're disguising them being moved. And we found a shipment which we thought matched that criteria.
5: Northern Ireland's biggest road upgrade yet can go ahead after judges overturned a ruling that blocked it. The £1.7 billion A5 project was stopped last year over climate change targets. From Sky News, that's the latest.
8: 8 o'clock on your Tuesday. It's Ellie keeping you company on the evening show. Now I've got a throwback from 2010 by Rihanna and Eminem now.
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Tammy Barnes and Highland Runaway playing on Central FM for your Tuesday. You're listening with Ellie Foster. Hello, I hope you're having a fantastic day and a fantastic night so far. I'll be with you right up until 10 o'clock tonight, providing you tunes and for the rest of the week, matter of fact. Now, Tammy Barnes, how fantastic is he? He's just blowing up the music industry. He's been round in America. He sold out his first night at the Ovo Hydro, which actually reminds me, tomorrow sale goes on for his second night. You can sign up for pre-sale. Make sure you get a wee link so you don't miss out on hearing that tune live. That would be fantastic. Big songs on the way for you. Robbie Williams up next, but first here is a banger from Anne-Marie. It's 2002 playing on Central FM. I will always-

0: powerful one there from Robbie Williams and Kylie Minogue. It's Kids playing on Central FM for you Tuesday. You're on with Ellie Foster. Hello, listening to the station that plays the best songs all day long. And that's a promise because I've got Macy Gray on shortly with I Try and Cars up next with Runaway. So don't go anywhere.
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It's Macy Gray, and I try playing on Central FM for you Tuesday. It's 8:30. You are on with Ellie Foster. Hope you're having a fantastic day. I could be about to make it better with this. My friend has just sent me a TikTok right now, and she says, we need to do this. I think I've found the greatest sporting event of the year. Now, Paris has had its annual sausage walk. You heard that right, sausage walk. Hundreds of dash hounds took over the Champs-Élysées in little outfits, just strutting their tiny legs through the city. It looks fantastic, just a sea of tiny dogs. I would need to make sure I was wearing my glasses so I didn't trip over any of them. And also, took my pyrrhotine because I am allergic to dogs, but it looks like a great time. So forget Paris Fashion Week, right? This is a catwalk I want tickets to. Although, I mean, with legs that wee, I do imagine it took them about 3 business days to finish the route. It'd be so worth it though. I've got a brand new track that's just phenomenal. It's by Ray and Amma and Absolute. It's Joy playing now on Central FM.

0: Travis and Flowers in the window playing on Central FM. It's Ellie Foster keeping you company right up until 10 o'clock on the evening show tonight with the best tunes. BB Rexha still to come as well. I've got Alanis Morissette, A Hand in My Pocket, up next for you.
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Rexha and New Religion playing on Central FM. 10-2 just coming up. I've still got a couple of tunes I want to squeeze in. A big one by Cher. And now here is Ella Henderson. It's me and you playing on Central FM.

0: What a woman she is, by the way. It's Cher and Strong Enough playing on Central FM. We are coming up to 9 o'clock. Big tunes still to come, though. Katie Turnstile and Teddy Swims on the way. And as well, I'll be telling you how you could win yourself and a plus one, a lovely meal for two, at the Red Herring in Bridge of Allen.
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16: The top stories this hour. ASOS is investigating an apparent cyber attack after an extortion message reached thousands of its customers earlier today. A push notification was sent out to users of the ASOS app saying it had been hacked. The shopping giant says basic information may have been accessed, but not payment details. Dr. Junaid Ali is a cybersecurity expert.
8: There's been a 50% increase year on year in these types of attacks. That spans everything from organisations like Manchester Airport Group through to the NHS. I remember back in 2019, we had no idea of the scale that this problem would reach, and it's just continued to grow.
16: Classes at schools in France have been cancelled until Friday due to protests and unrest. Students and other campaigners are angry about building conditions and staffing. Two police officers have been sacked after using excessive force on a 92-year-old man in a care home in East Sussex. PCs Stephen Smith and Rachel Comotto used a taser and pepper spray on wheelchair user Donald Burgess at the home in St Leonard's in 2022. Mr Burgess was holding a cutlery knife. Here's the moment it happened.
10: You put the knife on the floor now, or you'll be sprayed. Do it yourselves. Put it down. Donald, put it down.
11: Seriously?
10: Last chance. Drop the knife.
11: Do it now. Drop the knife.
10: Donald, drop the knife.
11: Donald.
10: Put it down. Put it down.
11: Taser, taser.
16: A 45-year-old man's been charged with the murder of a GP in a village in Norfolk. Mark Kane from King's Lynn is accused of killing Hannah Kane, who was found dead at her home in Dursingham on Sunday. The Conservative leader says she won't do a deal with Reform UK if her party fails to win the next general election. Kemi Badenoch says she'd rather voters head back to the polls if there's a hung parliament. And the Emmy Awards ceremony will be shown on Prime Video from next year. It's agreed a six-year deal with the streaming platform, and under the agreement, the ceremony will be available to watch for free. From Sky News, that's the latest.
0: Right, it's 9 o'clock now. You're on with Ellie Foster in for Live Tonight on the Evening Show. An hour left of good tunes. Let's get some Katie Turnstile on.
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Mr. Know-It-All playing on Central FM. Coming up to 9:10 on your Tuesday. It's Ellie keeping you company right up until 10 o'clock on the station that plays the best songs all day long. Now I've got Bryan Adams and Mel C on the way for you. And up next, a banger. Just listen to this tune. You already know what song this is. Takes you right back to 2017. It's Louis Fonsi, Daddy Yankee and JB.

0: Brian Adams and Mel C when you're gone playing on Central FM. It's Ellie Foster keeping you company on the station that's all about the Fourth Valley. And we're all about these next tracks. Bruno Mars on the way, as well as Alicia Keys. And I think you're going to be all about this. Fancy winning a meal for two at the Bobby? Of course you do, listen up.
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0: Stupid Girl playing on Central FM. And that's how I felt today. It's Ellie with you here on Central FM, the station that plays the best songs all day long. But Calvin Harris and Jazzy on the way with you with Satisfy, and up next a banger from Dua Lipa. But I felt a bit daft today, and I hope nobody followed in my lead. Now, you've probably heard already that ASOS, it was hacked today. If you didn't get the alert on your phone and got the notification on my iPad earlier, basically said that, you know, they've got in and they're going to leak data and things like that. So on a real note, if you do have an account with ASOS, I would highly recommend deleting the saved bank details and changing your password. You're better being safe than sorry. However, if you've ever wanted to buy something on ASOS and it's out of stock, you're more than likely have already set up like a notification alert when it comes back in. Now, there's this pair of jeans that I have been dying to get my hands on for about 3 months solid. And it likes to tease you. Every time it comes back in stock, it sends the alert. I click on it right away. The page loads up and it tells me it's out of stock again. So I don't know what kind of speedy ninja I am up against to get these jeans. However, I am determined to get them. So I didn't even read the notification when it popped up earlier today. I just seen it was from ASOS. I went boom, clicked on it straight away, and then realised I have just clicked on the notification saying I've been hacked. So, I mean, not my smartest move. I hope you haven't done that as well. But I have since deleted my account. I've reset my password. But the bad news is I still don't have the jeans.
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one of the songs from Summer. It just takes you right back. Calvin Harris and Jazzy, it's Satisfy playing on Central FM. But I think I'm finally ready to adjust fully to autumn and fall, you know, get the big jumpers out, get the seasonal drinks on, and the most important part, get the Uggs back out. My handy dandy Uggs, my feet will be so toasty. It's the script playing now. It's If You Ever Come Back. Enjoy.

0: She has such a gorgeous voice. Paloma Faith and Only Love Can Hurt Like This playing on Central FM. You've been listening with Ellie Foster on the station that plays the best songs all day long, and they continue on just after 10 o'clock for you. Some Michael Jackson on the way, as well as Ariana Grande. But that wraps everything up from me tonight. Have a fab rest of your day, and Brad, Chaz and Andrew will be back tomorrow morning at 6:30 to start your morning off beautifully. I will be back on the evening show tomorrow night, so I will catch you later. Goodbye.
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13: The top stories this hour. Shopping giant ASOS has confirmed hackers sent an unauthorised notification to users of its app this morning. The retailer says it's investigating the third-party platforms it uses. It's not thought any credit card details were compromised. Riot police have fired tear gas in response to clashes during another day of protests in France. Students have been joined by trade union members and other campaigners to voice concerns about schools. Europe correspondent Alistair Bunkle is in Paris.
14: You've got schools closed across the country, protests in Lyon, there's protests in a lot of major cities around Paris, demanding better conditions, learning conditions inside schools, more teachers, smaller classes, better infrastructure in the schools.
13: The Conservative leaders admitted her party wouldn't win a general election if one were held today. Despite him ruling out an early poll, Kemi Badenoch thinks Prime Minister Andy Burnham could hold a nationwide vote next year. She's also revealed the option she'd prefer if no party won a majority.
15: If there is a hung parliament, then we can have another election. We had this in 1974. It's not about do a deal with reform or don't be in government. In 1974, there were two elections. I believe that the public will see who is serious and who is not.
13: Two police officers have been sacked after using excessive force on a 92-year-old man in a care home in East Sussex. PCs Stephen Smith and Rachel Komoto used a taser and pepper spray on wheelchair user Donald Burgess at the home in St Leonard's in 2022. In sport, England have taken another step towards the quarterfinals of the Nations League with a 3-0 win at home to the Czech Republic. Captain Harry Kane scored twice at Wembley on his record-equalling 125th international appearance. Scotland, meanwhile, missed out on a first home win under Sebastian Pocanoli with a 2-1 defeat to Slovenia. And Ruth Jones and James Corden are reuniting for another comedy adventure. Their new series, The Choir, will be broadcast on Apple TV+. From Sky News, that's the latest.
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5: The top stories this hour. The shopping giant ASOS has confirmed hackers sent an unauthorised notification to users of its app this morning. It's not thought any credit card details were compromised. An investigation is now underway. Cyber expert Aidan Sinnott says there is still a lot we don't know.
6: Attackers have at least got access to that push notification system, and they claim they've compromised the Snowflake instance. And Snowflake is a platform that lots of retailers use to store data and customer data. What we don't know at the moment is whether any of that data has been accessed, whether these claims are genuine.
5: Unrest in France has been ramping up as the French Prime Minister has announced all school classes will be cancelled until Friday. Students have been protesting over the conditions in their schools, and police have used tear gas as the demonstrations have turned violent. Death Row inmate Krista Pike is said to be conscious and speaking nearly a week after Tennessee's failed execution. The convicted murderer was given two doses of a lethal drug used by the US state in executions last Wednesday, but survived. Kemi Badenoch says if there were a general election tomorrow, the Tories wouldn't win, but she'd rather fight than do a deal with reform. The Conservative leader says if it were a hung parliament, she'd prefer to send voters back to the polls. Sport, and Harry Kane scored twice on his record equaling 125th appearance as England won 3-0 against the Czech Republic in the Nations League. Kane says to be level with Peter Shilton is beyond his wildest dreams.
7: To be joined now at 125 is just an extreme privilege. I love coming to every England camp. I love playing every game and representing the country in the best way possible. And yeah, tonight was a special night. So as I said before, the game, the most important thing was the victory and the win. It's not about me, it's about the team.
5: Elsewhere, Scotland lost 2-1 to Croatia at Hampden Park. And Ruth Jones and James Corden are reuniting for another comedy adventure. Their new series, The Choir, will be broadcast on Apple TV+. From Sky News, I'm Daryl Jackson.
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2: The top stories this hour. Shopping giant ASOS has confirmed hackers sent an unauthorised notification to users of its app. The retailer says it's investigating the third-party platforms it uses. It's not thought any credit card details were compromised. Charlotte Wilson's from cybersecurity company Checkpoint. She has this advice for ASOS users.
3: Try not to panic. There's nothing been confirmed. If you are repeating your passwords, don't do that. Maybe just change all your passwords. I wouldn't delete the app for now. Let them handle it. But I certainly wouldn't try and do my own sleuth work.
2: Death Row inmate Krista Pike is said to be conscious and speaking nearly a week after Tennessee's failed execution. The convicted murderer was given two doses of a lethal drug used by the US state in executions last Wednesday, but they failed. Riot police have fired tear gas in response to clashes during another day of protests in France. Students have been joined by trade union members and other campaigners to voice concerns about schools. Europe correspondent Alistair Bunkle is in Paris.
4: You've got schools closed across the country, protests in Lyon, there's protests in a lot of major cities around Paris, demanding better conditions, learning conditions inside schools, more teachers, smaller classes, better infrastructure in the schools.
2: The Conservative leaders admitted her party wouldn't win a general election if one was held today. Despite him ruling out an early poll, Kenny Badenoch thinks Prime Minister Andy Burnham could hold a nationwide vote next year. In sport, England have taken another step towards the quarterfinals of the Nations League with a 3-0 win at home to the Czech Republic. Captain Harry Kane scored twice at Wembley on his record equaling 125th international appearance. Scotland missed out on a first home win under Sebastian Piccinoli with a 2-1 defeat to Slovenia. Ryan Christie had given the hosts the lead in the first half at Hampden Park. That's the latest. I'm Daryl Jackson.
0: Now, more of the best.